0: It's Nightly with Jade and Tyler. And although we had so much rain in the month of May, I'm looking forward to June because I'm ready for the sunshine and I'm ready for the thrills outside. Are you a person that likes to go to amusement parks and ride like roller coasters, acrophobia, all the crazy things, Tyler?
1: I'm scared of heights, but I love roller coasters. I think it's fun for me.
0: I'm scared, but I love
1: riding the roller coasters.
0: I love that. Me too. I'm definitely a daredevil. The older I get, the more I'm like, is this a good idea? I don't know. I'm seeing too many weird videos on social media.
1: I was a big fan of Cedar Point in Ohio. If you are a thrill seeker, you definitely got to check out Cedar Point. They have a roller coaster ride called Millennial Force, which I've rode and I've been in the front. And like at nighttime, I highly suggest you wear a mask because like the bugs like fly straight in your face when riding it if you're in the first car.
0: Oh, God.
1: A YouTuber, he's in hot water because on that ride, somebody on his YouTube channel dared him to eat a 10-piece chicken nugget while riding that roller coaster ride. His name is Alan Farrell. He did, and now he's banned from any Six Flags theme parks. Lifetime ban.
0: First of all, I know he wasn't expecting that lifetime ban. Secondly, can you imagine somebody's dunking their nuggets in front of you and you have your mouth open. Woo! And you have a spicy chicken nugget with sweet and sour sauce just... get you in the throat. Crazy. What was he thinking?
1: That did happen in the video. See, he posted this video. That's why Six Flags found out about it. And he was actually, his friend had the sauce and then he tried to dunk it and sauce just went flying everywhere on his face, on his shirt. But they do say it might have seemed like a funny stunt, but they won't allow any food on rides because of the choking hazard. So
0: damn, that's not something to play with.
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2: Every day, I feel like I find something out new by dating my girlfriend. Like, there's some things that I didn't know what you guys go through or kind of what you deal with before I started really dating her and kind of slash living with her.
3: Oh, yeah. Welcome to the mind of a woman. It's very complicated, but it feels good to have that inside look, I'm sure.
2: So there's a BuzzFeed community chat about things men didn't know about females until they dated one. I'll give you some of the responses. One says they share way more details with their friends than we do.
3: Agree. That's true.
2: How expensive bras are. Growing up, I assumed that they were like underwear, $7.99 for a 4-pack at Target.
3: Child, I wish. Look, even when I was in high school, Victoria's Secret, you go get you a cute little push-up. It's like $50 to start. And nowadays, with the way things are so cheaply made, that underwire is coming out.
2: Yikes. Those mini hair clip things that look like paper clips are not just a fashion accessory. They're also a territorial marker. See how many you find around the house after your girl stays for a night or two.
3: That is hilarious. Yes, they hold the world of hair together, but also if she wants to leave a little souvenir behind for the possible next girl to wander into your house, she's marking her spot.
2: Here's one that eyelash curlers exist. I grew up with sisters, but never saw them use one. My girlfriend at the time pulled one out, and we were looking to go out that night, and I was perplexed and horrified what she was doing to her eyes.
3: That is hilarious. Yeah, he felt that she was clamping her eyelids off. It looks crazy. Beauty is pain.
2: Yeah, and you know what? I'm gonna add my own personal one. Women don't sweat, y'all glisten.
3: The girls love that one. We needed to hear that before summer begins.
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2: It's Nightly with Jade and Tyler. You don't have any tattoos, do you?
3: I do not.
2: Me either. I think I'm just too indecisive to lock in on one thing and have to stare at it forever. I'll just keep on with my henna.
3: Yeah, this comes from Australia. Mom changes name of son after a tattoo spelling error.
2: Oh, God. Wait, no, she did not change his legal name to match the tattoo. Is that what you're saying?
3: Yeah, she thought it'd be nice to have his name tattooed on her body. Pro tip, if you ever decide to do something similar, make sure your tattoo professional knows how to spell. Instead of Kevin, her new piece of body art said Kelvin.
2: Oh my God. Oh my God. Can you sue for stuff like that? I don't know.
3: Well, apparently Kevin or Calvin has taken to his new name, Kelvin. So he's only 2 years old. But yeah, they legally changed his name from Kevin to Kelvin, all because of this tattoo.
2: That is a major crazy mistake. Like, think of anything else that was baby themed that she had customized and ordered. Not happening. And I was just going to ask you, how old is the baby? 2 years you've been calling this baby Kevin, and now it's Kelvin. I know the family members were confused.
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2: It's Nightly with Jade and Tyler. Congratulations are in order for the newest bride this summer, Dua Lipa. I cannot believe she's married. They tied the knot, she and Callum.
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3: 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They started dating in early 2024, then got engaged last year, and now they are married.
2: Yeah. Yeah, I was like, geez, Dua Lipa. I feel like I remember her kind of dating and having relationships not that long ago with other people. But now we know this is serious. She's been locked into this man. They've been traveling the world. So it's exciting to see that she is now a bride. And I can't wait to hear the music that's going to come from this.
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1: Chocolate chip in at number two. And surprising me, because I really haven't had this flavor in a long time, strawberry is in at number one.
2: Oh, I love strawberry. I'm an OG, like, Neapolitan lover, the one that comes with chocolate, vanilla, and strawberry. Best.
1: Speaking of, like, desserts, the new viral pack, those dot cakes, and why everybody is, like, freaking out about them. I don't understand. It's basically just cake in a cup with sprinkles, right?
2: Yes, it's like replacing the trend that sprinkles had for a minute. Remember those cupcakes that were super simplified? You could get them at, like, a vending machine, and it just had one dot on it. Dot cakes are the new thing, and they are everywhere.
1: Yeah, some people, I've saw some TikToks, they're like, just shut up already. It's just cake in a cup.
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I'm pediatric allergist Dr. Carla Davis. 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

You have some dough. It's lunchtime, but there's no way you would eat just dough for lunch, right? Well, the good thing is, I have some cheese. Your friend has some tomato sauce. This random guy on the street has pepperoni in his backpack. If we bring all these ingredients together, we end up with something much better than any of them alone. A savory pizza for lunch. But each of us has not only different ingredients, but also different opinions coming from our different life experiences. If we bring all these experiences and all these opinions together in friendly, civil conversation, we end up with opinions and ideas that are better than any of our individual opinions before. So if we want to come up with better ideas for a better world, what we really need are civil, civic conversations. Pizzas. It's an American thing. AmericanThing.org

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2: 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Or better yet, go to Times Square, take a picture of me with a Kodak. Took my life from negative to positive. I just want y'all to know that.

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It all connects. The girl who walks for hours to bring home the family's water. The school she can't attend most days. The breakfast she didn't have. The rain that hasn't fallen in months. The danger around the next bend. Her little brother's belly laugh. 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

0: Jalen Jackson, live from the studio sponsored by the Sykes Group at Morgan Stanley. 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
2: Good morning. I'm Mickey Morgrat reporting. A 13-year-old charged in the fatal shooting of a Jackson teenager will remain free on bond after a GPS tether violation prompted a court hearing this week. Jackson County Circuit Judge Allison Bates ruled Tuesday that the teen could remain out of custody, citing a lack of clear language in the original bond order. Court records show the teen briefly left the property where he is confined twice over the weekend. His attorney said he was walking a family dog that pulled him beyond the yard. The judge revised the bond conditions, making it clear the teen cannot leave the home except for court appearances, medical appointments, and church services with family. The 13-year-old is charged as a juvenile with first-degree murder and other offenses in the January shooting death of 16-year-old Isaiah Ramos Bostwick. His next court date is July 1st. Consumers Energy has filed a request with state regulators to increase electric rates by $456 million beginning in 2027, marking the utility's largest proposed rate increase in more than two decades and the second straight year it has sought a record-setting hike. The company says the proposal would fund its 2027 Reliability Action Plan, which includes expanded tree trimming, burying 50 miles of power lines, upgrading outage-prone circuits, and adding technology to better monitor the electric grid. Consumer says the investments are aimed at reducing the frequency and duration of power outages for its nearly 1.9 million customers. If approved, the plan would increase residential electric bills by about 9.8%. The request also includes recovery of storm restoration costs from major weather events in 2025. The Michigan Public Service Commission will review the proposal over the next 10 months before making a final decision. A proposal to make free breakfasts and lunches at schools permanent has taken a step forward in the Michigan Senate. The Education Committee approved two pieces of legislation that would make the universal free school meals program continue for years to come. The sponsor of the bill, Senator Dana Polanke, says the free school meals for every public school student saves Michigan families an average of $850 on annual grocery costs and helps kids focus on learning with full stomachs. The legislation will next be considered by the full Senate. And the Jackson County Animal Shelter is opening up their dog spas to the public for dog grooming with a minimum $10 donation. The donations will be going towards the shelter's emergency medical fund, which helps them take care of homeless animals as well as pets in need. Benefits of using the shelter's dog spa include being able to bathe your dog in an area designed for animal baths, and the dogs will be more comfortable with their owner working with them rather than a stranger. Also, the Jackson County Animal Shelter is hosting a different food truck at their location on Spring Arbor Road every Wednesday through the summer. That includes today. News powered by WKHM.com. I'm Mickey Morgrat reporting.
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1: 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They're dedicated and loyal employee families, why they've been around for over 80 years. IST bringing the heat since 1943. Now sports. The Detroit Tigers won 8-0 against the Tampa Bay Rays on Tuesday in the second of three games in the series at Tropicana Field. Right-hander Jack Flaherty delivered five scoreless innings in his best performance of the season. Second baseman Gleyber Torres launched a leadoff home run in his return from the injured list. The Tigers improved to 24-38, while the American League leading Rays dropped to 36-22. A Michigan native and one of hockey's biggest stars will have a featured role at Michigan International Speedway this weekend. Winnipeg Jets goaltender Connor Hallebuck has been named Grand Marshal for Sunday's Firekeepers Casino 400 NASCAR Cup Series race in Brooklyn. The Converse Township native will deliver the traditional command for drivers to start their engines before the green flag drops. Hallebuck is coming off a standout season that included being named the NHL's most valuable player. The 33-year-old is in his 11th season and recently helped lead Team USA to a major international championship. MIS officials say Hallebuck's Michigan roots and championship success make him a natural fit for the event. The Firekeepers Casino 400 gets underway Sunday at 3 p.m. And that's a look at sports on K105.3.
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1: 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Sunshine coming back out today, warming up to a high near 82 with a calm wind throughout the background throughout your Wednesday. It's sunshine in Jackson now with the temp sitting at 48.
0: Up and Adam Jackson. It's time to rise and shine. Time for the morning gas with J-Rod and Mickey.
9: Good morning. I'm here.
0: A successful day starts here, so come have a blast with us as we take you on a nonsensical journey into idiocracy. Seriously, we have it all. News, sports, and weather. Plus random conversations.
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15: Let's go make history.
1: Hey, we are. It's Wednesday, June 3rd, episode 592. J-Rod and Mickey, Morning Gas, live from the studio, sponsored by the Sykes Group and Morgan Stanley's, brought to you by Kelly Express. My yes, Mac Dab, little dab in the middle of the work week.
2: When I first opened my eyes, I thought it was Friday.
1: Right?
2: That sucks. You know what I mean? Because it's only Wednesday, and there's a whole lot of week left to take care of.
1: Oh, that's awesome.
2: And my brain's trying to kick into, hey, man,
1: right.
2: It's Caturday. No, it's not.
1: It's not Caturday.
2: Not at all. It's not even Pet of the Week Day. It is only meeting Wednesday.
1: I think, too, there's like, you know, there's that anticipation of the stuff that's happening this weekend. I mean, you're involved in a huge event on Saturday with our Beer and Wine Fest. Yeah. And then there's Carp Carnival. That starts up tomorrow, and we're going to be there. It's just, man, our boys from our other stations, Fox Sports and Power Cow, doing the race thing on Sunday.
2: Yeah. Big weekend. Is there rain because there's a race?
1: Oh, man.
2: Sunday. Sunny in 84.
1: Right on, man.
2: Sunday.
1: That has changed.
2: I know they've got Friday and Saturday and Sunday to take care of.
1: Right. Ooh.
2: Yeah, I don't want to talk about Saturday yet.
1: Let's just cross our fingers. I think when I saw earlier reports, it wasn't looking too good, but I think this is going to be all right. I think it could just, you know, go away.
2: So they get the big one in. So let's see. ARCA is Friday night. The trucks are Saturday. And
1: NASCAR,
2: you know, on to Sunday. So, yeah, big weekend for sure. Facebook question this morning is about our yearbooks.
1: Oh, yeah.
2: How fun that they could be. I saw a conversation recently. A buddy of mine was having the last day of school lunch or whatever.
1: Oh.
2: With his kid and the yearbook and whatnot. And what he noticed about the yearbook was the sentimentality seems to be gone. And it was just names and phone numbers.
1: Really?
2: There was no stay cool, have a great summer.
1: I, in fact, stay cool.
2: Any of that, you're the bestest.
1: Right.
2: First sign in your crack. I mean,
1: right.
2: On the spine of the. None of that was there. The kids, we got to teach the kids this morning. Look, I'm sure they're Weisenheimers. They're kids.
1: Right.
2: Now, we've learned recently that they don't think that fart humor is funny.
1: Right? That's scary to me. That scares me about the youth of America.
2: Does me too. And these are the same kids not writing funny things in yearbooks.
1: Maybe they need a virtual yearbook. You know what I'm saying?
2: They'll come up with all kinds of clever things. So, you were featured in a yearbook photo in the background, pulling a finger or whatever the kid, they got something wrong about your name or your quote or whatever. Reminiscent about the Facebook memories this morning on our Facebook, our virtual reality show, if you will.
1: Yeah.
2: We got a new thing coming up at 7:40. It could be a contest. It depends on how quick you are as a listener. whether or not, if you can beat J-Rod in our mystery mashup.
1: And I've never played this before, too. We're both, whoever plays, we're both coming into the same kind of level, yeah. I feel.
2: So I took a whole bunch of pop culture references and layered them in an audio file. And we'll explain more about that game coming up at 7:40, but I'm so excited.
1: And I have not heard. She's done this. I'm around her all the time, every day, but not that point of the day yesterday. Yeah.
2: And there's one little snippet in it that's on repeat in my head. And so I got to be really careful not to say it around, say it out loud around you until we play at 7:40. The morning's unfolding. You can be a part of it.
1: Yeah.
2: 768-4448. Harry Styles now. This is American Girls. It's Jackson's hit music station, K105.3. American Girls.

0: You get that funny odor?
1: How can I miss it?
2: That's great stuff. One whiff of that, you don't care what happens.
3: It's the

0: You won't find corny comedy acts, dad jokes, or crocs here. 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Now back to the Morning Gas with J-Rod and Mickey.
1: Yeah! Back to the Morning Gas. 592 is the episode number. Thanks for joining us on this Wednesday, the 3rd of June.
2: I was in my Facebook memories just now.
1: Yeah, walk it out.
2: June 3rd, 2015.
1: Yeah.
2: Just had my mind blown. Kindergartners this year will graduate in the year 2027.
3: That seemed impossible.
1: Right. And we're almost there for that crew. That's next year.
2: 2015, they are. Juniors going to be seniors.
1: Yeah.
2: Wow.
1: They're going to be the top dogs.
2: I had accompanied that thought with the oldie song Zager and Evans in the year 2525. Do you know that song?
1: No. I know the Conan O'Brien in the year 2000. I know that.
2: So let's see if this gives us...
1: Are you going to play it?
2: There we go. Slightly, yeah.
4: In the year 2525.
1: Oh, Lord.
2: It was a huge hit, but really? It creeped me out when I was a kid because it sounds so...
1: It's haunting.
2: End of the world.
1: Yeah.
4: If woman can survive, they may fall.
2: Here it kicks in.
1: That's cool. That beginning, oh my gosh.

0: I know. It's pretty heavy duty song. I don't know if we need to roll through the whole thing, but
1: who was this?
0: It's called Zager and Evans.
1: Zager and Evans.
0: And from what it, I think it was like their only song that.
1: It sounds like it. I've never heard of them. This was in the 60s?
0: Yeah. They're wearing their little scarves tied off to the side.
1: Imagine waking up and that guy's just staring at you. Like, I could, you know what I mean? He looks like one of those guys. He may even have a pit in his basement.
0: Yeah.
1: You know, that guy don't. Like, he doesn't look like. He doesn't look scary, but he does look scary. You know what I mean?
0: Because it's the 60s, and I think he's sober right there. But I listen.
1: They did creepy things.
0: Incredible. Incredibly. Man and woman still alive. And yikes. I'm 8 listening to this on CKLW going, what is going on in the future?
1: Right.
0: And now we know, because here we are. Isn't it a blast?
1: Well, we're not as far ahead as that guy is. Jeez.
0: And I just always thought they were playing guitars, and I thought something about them, they would be like a Hispanic duo.
1: Yeah, he looks like he just, like, whoever he's around, if they're sleeping, he just sits there and watches them sleep. That's what he looks like.
0: Can you imagine living in a time where you could wear a scarf like that, tied off like that? Like, it was Nehru jackets and stuff for dudes. It was a cool,
1: they had, like, house shoes.
0: A cool look, right? But I don't know how functional in society house shoes and a Nehru jacket is. In 2026 in Jackson, Michigan, USA. Is anybody out there sporting that?
1: 768-4448.
0: Even as a woman, I'm like, I think about it. Oh, I'm pulling up my neck. Oh, I don't want it around my neck.
1: Tickle.
0: Yes.
1: Yeah, I don't like, I think I like that.
0: So a guy in Missouri, according to the Missouri Lottery, discovered that he won the lottery months ago, but he had no idea.
1: What?
0: He'd stopped at the gas station to fill up his truck, and he decided it was time to scan the stack of tickets that he had accumulating in his console. After he paid for his fuel, he said, hey, can you check these tickets? Which is really brave.
1: Yeah, no crap.
0: Unless it's like a really local little place and everybody knows each other. But every once in a while, you come across those stories where the clerk was like, yeah, you didn't win anything, but they had a winning ticket and didn't give it back to the customer and tried to claim it for themselves.
1: Always try to get those. Like, I'm going to turn these in. Because there's like a second lotto too, right? Isn't there something?
0: For certain games,
1: turn
0: probably.
1: In your bad tickets or something? I don't know.
0: So they checked him. He won $50,000 in the Powerball drawing on February 11th.
1: Neat.
0: And he got so excited and so shocked that he got in his truck and he pulled away without pumping the gas. He said he plans to spend some of his newfound cash on his grandkids. So I'm guessing he'll probably get about 37.
1: Yeah.
0: Somewhere between $35,000 and $37,000. And then once you do a trip to Disney, I mean, that's about it.
1: You're done for.
0: It's ridiculous.
1: $30,000 for a trip for four to Disney.
0: That one's coming up later. There's an escaped parakeet in Scotland. A Scotland parakeet.
1: It's not Scots. It's not Scottish. It's crap.
0: So the parakeet's been on the loose and terrorizing residents there.
1: A parakeet.
0: Since February, because he attacks cars. He's caused thousands of dollars in damage. The escape pet targets rubber components, including window seals, windshield wipers, things of that nature, prompting locals to cover up vehicles with tarps. Parakeet is not a good word. No, I can't do it. Around here in Everness, says Kathleen McKinnon. The little chap causes havoc on the cars around here.
1: It's just in parakeet on the loose, and he hates rubber materials.
0: Another neighbor, Chris Ann Robertson, says the bird will disappear for weeks. And then you'll hear a neighbor go, he's back again.
1: Can you? That would be so hilarious to hear them with their accents are so funny.
0: Yeah,
1: especially the kids.
0: And unless I'm saying if it's not Scottish, it's crap.
1: Right.
0: I can't do it.
1: Right. It charges your whatever. Yeah. Your brain.
0: So there's some theories about the destructive behavior, defending territory against reflections.
1: Oh,
0: little bird.
1: Yeah, he's scared.
0: Craving fats or minerals in rubber. Or just boredom-driven exploration. Get this. Officials believe the bird escaped captivity or was abandoned by its owner.
1: Aw, he doesn't have anybody, so he's pissed off.
0: Right. But, I mean, those are really the only two things officials for pointing out the obvious there. Now, I haven't been able to look at the dog one-on-one, the pictures that Jackson Animal Shelter posted yesterday. They found a little haystack

0: because people suck.
1: If I ever across somebody that abandoned their dog or find, you know what I mean? Like, yeah. I'm going to jail, Mickey. Like, yeah. You're not going to see me for a long time if you ever do again.
2: I agree with you on that.
1: I'm Frank Castle over here sometimes.
2: Or I will unleash flesh-eating screwworms on them.
1: Yuck.
2: Nearly a dozen New World screwworm fly cases were reported over the weekend in Mexico. But it was just 25 miles from the Texas border.
1: Great.
2: I mean, we've got armadillos that started off in Texas, and now they're in Indiana.
1: They're migrating up north.
2: The USDA also confirmed that a screwworm and a six-month-old sheep in Mexico's Coahuila state. That's 30 miles south of the U.S. Wow, they can cause painful and foul-smelling wounds.
1: Oh.
2: Potentially lead to death if not treated early. Patients should seek immediate medical attention rather than attempting self-removal. They look like a maggot with a little sucky mouth on the end of it. They're disgusting.
1: I imagine a monster. When you say that name, screw worm. Right. You know what I mean?
2: Wait, flesh eating.
1: Flesh eating screw worm.
2: Screw worm. Ugh. News headlines are coming up, and our first buzz is on the way. So Idris Elba is in Masters of the Universe, and he did not attend the premiere.
1: Oh, was he sick?
2: I will tell you why coming up on K105.3.
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2: A 13-year-old charged in the fatal shooting of a Jackson teenager will remain free on bond after a GPS tether violation prompted a court hearing this week. Court records show the teen briefly left the property where he is confined twice over the weekend. His attorney said he was walking a family dog that pulled him beyond the yard. The 13-year-old is charged as a juvenile with first-degree murder and other offenses in the January shooting death of 16-year-old Isaiah Ramos Bostwick. His next court date is July 1st. Consumers Energy has filed a request with state regulators to increase electric rates by $456 million beginning next year. The company says the proposal would fund its 2027 Reliability Action Plan, which includes expanded tree trimming,

0: burying 50 miles of power lines, upgrading outage-prone circuits, and adding technology to better monitor the electric grid. I maybe would like to talk with somebody from there, because I have questions. Like, they're a business, right?
1: Just general questions, yeah.
0: And so if we've got a budget, like every business does, aren't these things, like, do you need extra? I'm trying to think how to better say, like, we'll get back to it.
1: We should write these thoughts down. I bet you we could get somebody in here.
0: And say, please explain this to us. Right. This isn't already figured into a budget.
1: How does this work for us, too?
0: Because, like, if we owned a business and we had extra expenses, that comes out of our back end.
1: Right.
0: Like, whoops, that budget didn't quite stick. We don't get to go, that budget. We just need more money.
1: Yeah, it's okay.
0: I don't know. There's things out there I don't know, so therefore I don't understand them, and I would like to get to the bottom of it. Yeah. Michigan Public Service Commission will renew the proposal over the next 10 months before making a final decision. A proposal to make free breakfasts and lunches at schools permanent has taken a step forward in the Michigan Senate. The Education Committee there approved two pieces of legislation that would make the universal free school meals program continue for years. The legislation will be considered by the full Senate next, but they speculate that helps Michigan families save an average of $850 on annual grocery costs. Plus, it ensures that the kids have a full stomach that they can learn on. And the Jackson County Animal Shelter is opening up their dog spas to the public for dog grooming for a minimum $10 donation. The donations will be going toward the shelter's emergency medical fund, which helps them take care of homeless animals as well as pets in need. Also, the Jackson County Animal Shelter is hosting different food trucks at their location on Spring Arbor Road every Wednesday through summer, and that includes today. I'll look and see who's going to be there soon.
1: Ooh.
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1: Thank you, Mickey. We check in with your forecast for today. It's going to be sunny. It's going to look beautiful. It's warming up some, too, with a high near 82 with a calm wind throughout the day. And the sunshine in Jackson now, temps sitting at 48 degrees with Green Day and American Idiot. 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
5: Oh, yes, indeed. It's fun time, fun time, fun time.
6: Idris Elba wasn't at the New York premiere of Masters of the Universe last night.
7: And
6: it's for very good reason.
7: Okay.
6: It's not because the movie's going to be a dud.
7: Right.
6: I don't know. How you feeling about it?
7: I've not seen too much of it. Just like food commercials. Like whoever's sponsoring and doing the food specials and whatnot. That's all I've seen. I've not seen a full-blown, but I don't have regular TV either.
6: That's true. He was being knighted.
7: Oh, wow.
6: Yeah.
7: I'd miss the premiere, too.
6: He got knighthood from King Charles Tuesday morning.
7: Well, maybe what not. I wouldn't miss the premiere. Wait a minute.
6: Is there someone else who can do that?
7: I don't think so.
6: Idris received the honor thanks to his services to young people. For those who don't know, he founded the Elba Hope Foundation in 2022 with his wife, Sabrina. Of course, she was there, too. The royal family shared a photo from the event, and Idris reposted it to his Insta. We're thankful the work continues, he says.
7: He's awesome.
6: Tom Holland revealed that he has turned down multiple times, turned down Saturday Night Live opportunities to host it.
7: I wonder why.
6: He has the dyslexia.
7: Oh, he can't do the teleprompter.
6: And he has a fear of reading those cue cards live. Speaking on Amy Poehler's podcast, the 30-year-old Marvel star explained his concerns. And they're handwritten cue cards at that. I mean, they've been doing that since 1975.
7: Hey, that's their thing.
6: Yeah.
7: I respect it, but then it's tough for guys like Tom Holland. You know?
6: They do the handwritten cue cards for last-minute script changes.
7: Mm-hmm.
6: I'm just so petrified at the concept of, like, trying to read something and they change it. See? Because he memorizes his lines that are typed for him.
7: He does a good job of it, too.
6: The actor clarified that while he can read fine, reading aloud creates a mental block where he can freeze. He described table read days as his worst day on film sets, requirement to highlight and memorize lines beforehand.
7: That's wild. I don't think I don't know. How do you do? He needs to be on there, though. Like, that kid's good.
6: Yeah. Poehler offered encouragement, saying, you have to remember there have been people that have hosted that have been fully on drugs. So I think you can do it.
7: Yeah, but dyslexia is a different deal than drugs.
6: But to bring...
7: I've known people on drugs that have done amazing,
6: I'm glad he's talking about this. Because I feel like even though we're starting to talk more and more about mental things and the things that we might have disabilities about or whatever.
7: Right.
6: I like that people are being honest and talking about just how human we are. So if that helps somebody with dyslexia in the long run.
7: Spider-Man has obstacles in life as well.
6: Especially if he can overcome that somehow.
7: Mm-hmm.
6: Or just make it a part of his thing when he hosts.
7: Right.
6: Will Arnett. Kristen Stewart.
7: Yikes.
6: I know.
7: That's weird.
6: I want to go off on this, but we can't.
7: That's double cringe right there, Mickey.
6: And triple cringe when you consider that the project's called the Challenger.
7: Ooh. Are they the space shuttle Challenger?
6: Yeah.
7: Oh.
8: I know.
7: Yo, those people already had to go. You know what I mean? Like, that family. That family's already dealt with this. Tragedy. Now this?
6: So he's going to play George Abbey, the influential NASA official often referred to as the architect of the modern astronaut corps. It's going to be on Prime, I guess. She's going to play Sally Ride. And it's the first time she's going to be on TV in a role, it says. Her TV debut.
7: Wow. That's different.
6: She'll still be standing there with her mouth open.
7: She's been on Saturday Night Live, I'm sure.
6: Ooh, has she?
7: She had to have. Those movies are huge.
6: Then it wouldn't be her debut on TV, would it?
7: Well, I mean, technically, if that's on Prime, that's not really, to me, TV, but it is. I don't know. I consider network TV to be TV.
6: Oh, let's see. So she hosted it in February of 17 and November 19. Okay. Here's something you didn't know you needed. A Sarah Bareilles documentary. Called Good Grief. And
7: Good
6: Pink,
7: Grief, Charlie Brown.
6: Pink is on board as an executive producer.
7: Oh, Pink.
6: Does she have an incredible story?
7: I don't know anything about her. I just know that she had that one song that we played. Maybe two. She's the I'm not going to write you another love song, right?
6: I'm not going to bet. Yeah. I don't know. It doesn't say. It just... And everybody's on it. So a couple of Glennon Doyle and Glennon's wife, Olympic athlete Abby Wambach, are also.
7: So I don't really know a ton about her, so I hate to be not fair or whatever, but if I feel like if she was like, you know what I mean? Is she polarizing? We don't hear nothing about her. We don't know nothing. Maybe this is why they have to do this, so we can learn about her.
6: I don't know.
7: Yeah.
6: She went from self-taught piano player in Northern California to a Grammy-winning pop star. Celebrated on Broadway.
7: Oh, she's a Broadway kid.
6: I think she did the soundtrack to Waitress.
7: Oh.
6: Which was a movie that Kerry Russell was in, and then they put him on Broadway, and I think she did
7: okay
6: the music to it.
7: That's why.
6: She did, yeah.
7: But still.
6: Oh, and she starred as the lead character. So she started off teaching herself how to play piano in Northern California.
7: That's the start of
6: and the difficulties just
7: right
6: presented themselves from there. Hey, we're gonna check out everybody's having a birthday. That's a K Club member next for January. Wow, for June 3rd.
7: January.
6: Ooh, it's Jackson's Hit Music Station, K105.3.
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7: 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Sunshine on you Wednesday. Calm wind throughout the day as well today. Highs near 82. It's 48 and sunny in Jackson now with Zara Larson. This is Midnight Sun. It's on the Morning Gas with J-Rod and Mickey. Good morning.

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1: That thing went away. I don't know where it went. 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
2: 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Happy birthday, June 3rd birthdays. Sarah Bundy, happy birthday to you. Beth Hughes celebrating along with Cammie Friend and Jessica Warner. Casey Stevens, Antonio Cruz, happy birthday to you. Mary O'Brien and Courtney Epperly, happy birthday. Kelly Daisy and Brandy Simpson, happy birthday. Dustin Burdick, Cindy Cummings, happy birthday. Jessica Swetland and Danielle McGee, happy birthday to you. Andrea Brzezinski celebrating along with Chelsea Meschke and Sarah Reichow. Also, happy birthday, Ralph Branham and Deanna Madewell. Yeah. And celebrities, dignitaries, who's celebrating today on this June 3rd?
1: Somebody named B. Bad Doobie. Probably viral, probably
2: online. I've heard of that
1: online.
2: Before, but I don't understand what's going on with that.
1: That song's called Coffee and the Glue Song. Imogene Poots is 37. Rafael Nadal is 40, tennis superstar.
2: Sure.
1: He beat Roger Federer 10 of the 14 times they played.
2: Beat him like a rented mule.
1: Then we have Anderson Cooper is 59. James Purefoy is 62. Actor Mark Anthony on HBO's Rome. Serial killer Joe Carroll on The Following. And the guy who hires Joel Kinnaman to solve his own murder in the Netflix series Altered Carbon. And he was also in A Knight's Tale. He played the prince.
2: Gosh, I don't know this. I've never seen any of those. Maybe I think I saw The Knight's Tale, but that was a million years ago. Yeah.
1: Dan Hill, Sometimes When We Touch, is 72. Denise Williams is 76.
2: Wow.
1: It makes sense, but wow. Susie Quattro is also 76. Stumbling in, she had that smash in the late 70s, but you also might remember her as Leather Tuscadero on Happy Days.
2: Oh.
1: Chuck Barris, born on this day. Dating Game, Newlywed Game, sure. The Gong Show. Tony Curtis, born on this day. So was Jefferson Davis, Confederate President.
2: Boo! Look, I was just doing my job. No! That's not an excuse.
1: President John Adams moved to Washington, D.C. in 1800, 226 years ago. He was the president that the White House wasn't finished.
2: Oh.
1: And he moved into an apartment above a tavern.
2: That's awesome. Is that true?
1: And then he painted all the rooms gold. No. I mean, that part's not true. But it is true that he moved into a tavern.
2: Oh, wow. If you've never
1: towards
2: lived
1: the very end of his presidency, I think he got to move in there, if I remember the show right.
2: If you ever get a chance to live above a tavern, I highly suggest it.
1: You've done it.
2: Yeah.
1: All right.
2: Don't go past the year living there, though. A year is the max.
1: I would think.
2: Mm-hmm.
1: After that, you're probably stuck for the long haul. 1946, Jacques Haim, a French designer, debuted a two-piece bathing suit in Paris.
2: And ooh la la.
1: The Bikini.
2: Wow.
1: After the Bikini Atoll Islands in the South Pacific where atomic bomb testing was going on.
2: Oh, Lord.
1: He chose that name because he thought the Bikini was so scandalous that people would react the way that they would react to an atomic bomb being dropped.
2: Oh, they flipped wigs with that, yeah.
1: 7 Year Itch released in 1955. That's the Marilyn Monroe movie where she stands on the subway vent and it blows up her skirt.
2: That actually wasn't that. She actually farted. That's why that did that. It did.
1: 1970. Here's some classic rock stuff. Ray Davies of the Kinks flew in from New York to London. They had to change one word in one of their songs because Coca-Cola said, you can't use Coca-Cola in our song, because I guess the record label attorneys looked into it. So they changed Coca-Cola to Cherry Cola in Lola.
2: Wow.
1: Big was released on this day in 1988, and I remember seeing that in the theaters.
2: I didn't see it in the theaters, but I watched it numerous times as a kid.
1: David, I just watched it the other day.
2: Did you?
1: David Carradine was found dead in a hotel room on this day in 2009. Everybody, if you know, you know.
2: If you,
1: Rue McClanahan died on this day, too, in 2010.
2: Blanche Devereaux.
1: Jack Kevorkian, 2011.
2: Dr. Death.
1: 2016, Muhammad Ali.
2: Oh, man.
1: All those people passed away on this day. It's Global Running Day. Impersonate Authority Day.
2: Authority.
1: Love Conquers All. National Chocolate Macaron Day. Macaron. I don't think it's the little crispy cookies. I think it's the coconut cookies.
2: Oh.
1: National Egg Day and Itch Day.
2: 7-year itch.
1: National, interesting. Taylor's Day, Repeat Day, World Bicycle Day.
2: Did you say it was Impersonate Authority Day? You can't do that.
1: That was like 10 things
2: right.
1: ago. And it's World Cider Day today as well. Cheers to you. It's 7:01. It's Jackson's Hit Music Station. 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
2: 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Sunshine on your Wednesday, Jackson. Calm wind today as well with a high near 82. It's sunny and 49 in Jackson now.
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1: Good morning. I'm Mickey Morgrat reporting. A 13-year-old charged in the fatal shooting of a Jackson teenager will remain free on bond after a GPS tether violation prompted a court hearing this week. Jackson County Circuit Judge Allison Bates ruled Tuesday that the teen could remain out of custody, citing a lack of clear language in the original bond order. Court records show the teen briefly left the property where he is confined twice over the weekend. His attorney said he was walking a family dog that pulled him beyond the yard. The judge revised the bond conditions, making it clear the teen cannot leave the home except for court appearances, medical appointments, and church services with family. The 13-year-old is charged as a juvenile with first-degree murder and other offenses in the January shooting death of 16-year-old Isaiah Ramos Bostwick. His next court date is July 1st. Consumers Energy has filed a request with state regulators to increase electric rates by $456 million beginning in 2027, marking the utility's largest proposed rate increase in more than two decades and the second straight year Jarrett has sought a record-setting hike. The company says the proposal would fund its 2027 Reliability Action Plan, which includes expanded tree trimming, burying 50 miles of power lines, upgrading outage-prone circuits, and adding technology to better monitor the electric grid. Consumer says the investments are aimed at reducing the frequency and duration of power outages for its nearly 1.9 million customers. If approved, the plan would increase residential electric bills by about 9.8%. The request also includes recovery of storm restoration costs from major weather events in 2025. The Michigan Public Service Commission will review the proposal over the next 10 months before making a final decision. A proposal to make free breakfasts and lunches at schools permanent has taken a step forward in the Michigan Senate. The Education Committee approved two pieces of legislation that would make the universal free school meals program continue for years to come. The sponsor of the bill, Senator Dana Polanke, says the free school meals for every public school student saves Michigan families an average of $850 on annual grocery costs and helps kids focus on learning with full stomachs. The legislation will next be considered by the full Senate. And the Jackson County Animal Shelter is opening up their dog spas to the public for dog grooming with a minimum $10 donation. The donations will be going towards the shelter's emergency medical fund, which helps them take care of homeless animals as well as pets in need. Benefits of using the shelter's dog spa include being able to bathe your dog in an area designed for animal baths, and the dogs will be more comfortable with their owner working with them rather than a stranger. Also, the Jackson County Animal Shelter is hosting a different food truck at their location on Spring Arbor Road every Wednesday through the summer. That includes today. News powered by WKHM.com. I'm Mickey Morgrat reporting.
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3: Now sports. The Detroit Tigers won 8-0 against the Tampa Bay Rays on Tuesday in the second of three games in the series at Tropicana Field. Right-hander Jack Flaherty delivered five scoreless innings in his best performance of the season. Second baseman Gleyber Torres launched a leadoff home run in his return from the injured list. The Tigers improved to 24-38, while the American League leading Rays dropped to 36-22. A Michigan native and one of hockey's biggest stars will have a featured role at Michigan International Speedway this weekend. Winnipeg Jets goaltender Connor Hallebuck has been named Grand Marshal for Sunday's Firekeepers Casino 400 NASCAR Cup Series race in Brooklyn. The Converse Township native will deliver the traditional command for drivers to start their engines before the green flag drops. Hallebuck is coming off a standout season that included being named the NHL's most valuable player. The 33-year-old is in his 11th season and recently helped lead Team USA to a major international championship. MIS officials say Hallebuck's Michigan roots and championship success make him a natural fit for the event. The Firekeepers Casino 400 gets underway Sunday at 3 p.m. And that's a look at sports on K105.3. K105.3 weather now brought to you by Northwest Community Schools, the direction of greatness. Go, Mounties! Today in Jackson, sunshine throughout with a calm wind, too. Highs near 82. It's sunny and 49 in Jackson now.
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10: Good morning. I'm here.
8: The Morning Gas with J-Rod and Mickey. Now, let's get gassy.
10: I freaking love you losers.
2: Yeah.
11: Let's go make history.
2: Making history on this episode 592 Wednesday, J-Rod and Mickey. Morning Gas. Yeah, it's a blast.
1: Hey, good morning.
2: Good morning.
1: Let's see. We got random convos here in just a few. And then later this hour, we're going to play Mystery Mashup. It's the first round of that.
2: It's a fun game we've never played before.
1: It's an audio game, so you have to use your ears.
2: Right. And your brain power, too.
1: And in different directions, too. So that's coming up for your chance to win. Maybe a certificate to Miller Shoe Parlor. It depends on if you can beat J-Rod or not.
2: That gets a nice gift certificate, too. It's hefty.
1: It's not bad. It's going to help you out there for sure. So that's coming up, 768-4448. And we also are talking about yearbooks this morning.
2: Oh, yeah.
1: And I'm trying to think about anything in particular with mine. I know my eighth grade year.
2: Yeah.
1: And I'm going to be the editor. We got a little staff together. Nobody really knew what we were doing. We kind of had an advisor.
2: Yeah.
1: But it was really a project that was on our own.
2: That's scary.
1: And so there was a handful of kids that wanted to be a part of it. Of course, nobody really wants to work on it.
2: No.
1: And of course,
2: it's around time, right?
1: We got a deadline. And I got it all, like, what do you call it? Set up.
2: Sure.
1: Like, laid out. And got it sent off. And when it came back, a bunch of it had changed because two kids, before they handed it in, well, Margaret can't get all the credit for that. We got to work on this too. And they horribly changed things. Like it turned into a piece of crap, actually.
2: Oh.
1: It was no longer a nice keepsake. It looked really amateurish. And it, granted, was our first one. But now my name's on it.
2: Sure.
1: And they just went, my name.
2: And they went behind your back because you were like, you're probably like, we got to get this done. And you're probably getting no help. And then you're like, I got to get this turned in.
1: And then.
2: That's crap.
1: Didn't put their names on it. Just made it look like crap. And then it had my name on it. So.
2: Who are those people?
1: This is my life.
2: We should call them up. We should call them on the phone.
1: I just remember the one guy's name. And I want to so badly.
2: Yeah, I know. I wish you could.
1: I wish I could too. Tom Poultry. And then. So I'm really actually looking for more fun, you know, things like, did you always say something Weisenheimer on somebody's yearbook? The reason why we were talking about it is a friend of mine saw his kid's yearbook at the end of the school year, and it was just names and phone numbers. There weren't like little neat things,
2: messages,
1: you know.
2: Even sometimes there would be art. Sometimes people would draw, you
1: stay
2: know.
1: Cool, you know, and stuff like that. You know what I've noticed?
2: Stay cool.
1: Facebook. You know when you go into the comment section and it tells you you have 7 comments, but you can only see 2?
2: Yeah.
1: And then you can choose from 3 things.
2: Yeah.
1: See all of them. See relevant ones. See none of them.
2: Yeah.
1: That's all gone.
2: What? How am I going to see all the comments?
1: Yeah.
2: I want to see the comments, Facebook. I want to see them. I want to see what people are saying.
1: Right. So... I can't even do that.
2: And how do they even decide which ones we get to see as well? You know what I'm saying? At least randomly chooses. Oh, well, you know. No.
1: I'm so mad at Facebook.
2: It's so dumb.
1: All right. One Republic.
2: Hey, follow us on Facebook.
1: It's Jackson.
2: Morning, Gas.
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1: Hey, thanks, guys, for joining us on the Morning Gas. 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With Summit Orthodontics, sunny skies for today's forecast with a calm wind today. Highs near 82, sunshine in Jackson now. Temp sitting at 49 currently. Hello.
2: Hello there.
1: Hello to everybody. I love that lady.
2: I've done several morning shows throughout the years, and we added that to, I had a partner named Mark.
1: Oh, Mark.
2: I've been meaning to send him a message and say, you know what we're using on our morning show? This 35-year-old Miss Cleo laugh. It never gets old.
1: He'd be proud.
2: I think he would.
1: I do, too.
2: What can we talk about this morning? Google.
1: Oh.
2: And mosquitoes. What do they have in common? Who knew? I don't know. But they do. They've requested at Google EPA, Environmental Protection Agency, permission to release up to 16 million sterile male mosquitoes annually.
1: Why?
2: In California and Florida over 2 years. It's a debugged disease control program that they're trying to implement. So the tech uses sterile insect technique by breeding male mosquitoes with naturally occurring bacteria. Wolbachia? Oh, sure, it's that Wolbachia bacteria.
1: Sounds like one of those ads. Wolbachia. Mace calls diarrhea.
2: It's at the end for like 30 seconds.
1: Diarrhea is always there, though.
2: That prevents viable offspring with wild females. The population gets smaller with each generation. Males don't bite or carry disease themselves.
1: Oh, good.
2: So I think they got in on this. Remember Zika?
1: Yeah, that was a mess.
2: That was scary.
1: Uh-huh.
2: Singapore has been doing this already, showing promising results with over 70% reduction in dengue cases in 1 year. Do we need mosquitoes like we need bees?
1: That's what I was going to say.
2: Where are they in the chain?
1: Yeah, why do they exist?
2: Do they need to, can they go away and not affect us in a negative way?
1: Right, because we don't need screw worms. You know what I'm saying? Like, like everything has its purpose, but does it?
2: Right. How would you ask that, by the way?
1: Why do I ask that?
2: Good.
1: Yeah. They're good for nothing. Those good for nothing skaters.
2: Somebody's already asked it. Let's see. What good does mosquitoes do? Love this language.
1: Mm-hmm.
2: Acting as a vital food source for birds, bats, and fish. And they do pollinate some flowers.
1: Oh, really?
2: Both male and female mosquitoes rely on flower nectar for energy, playing an important role in plant reproduction.
1: Mm, right.
2: Is there something else that they could do? Then why they need our blood? Why
1: give
2: they
1: you a Zika
2: it?
1: Virus?
2: I don't want that.
1: No.
2: Or and I don't want that for anybody.
1: No.
2: A 69-year-old New Jersey woman was removed from Hollywood Casino in Pennsylvania, I think, or maybe New Jersey. Which sits right there at Pennsylvania.
1: Sure.
2: Anyway, state police responded to that casino at 3:30 in the afternoon over the weekend because the casino staff identified the woman as someone who put herself on the self-exclusion list, banned herself for life in 2019.
1: Oh, she had a
2: gambling problem.
1: Okay.
2: And you can do that.
1: Not even that she had one. She probably still has one, right? That's one of those things.
2: It said for life.
1: Yeah.
2: When she said, hey, I got a problem.
1: Wow.
2: I can't be here anymore. She won a big jackpot.
1: Oh.
2: They're not saying how much she won, and they're not saying if she got to keep the jackpot or not. And if that's crap.
1: Right. Never go back. Hey, she did it to herself. You know what I mean?
2: Police escorted her from the property, and that would be trespassing.
1: Yeah.
2: So I don't know. Maybe I can look around. She better go.
1: Yeah, she better.
2: But there are consequences.
1: Right. She did put herself there, though, but
2: right.
1: She knew. Her old self was looking out for her new self.
2: Damn. Let's see. The guy's job, manning the grill.
1: Yeah.
2: Isn't just for the boys. Several influencers are going to be gathering day today. I don't know where this is going. It just caught my eye. To help women who want to learn more about becoming a pit master in their backyard. Lindsay Green represents the Michigan Beef Industry Commission, and she's going to be hosting a social media content thing from her farm today. Hey, look, make beef affordable, and maybe we'll start grilling. That's the problem. Women want to grill, and they're absolutely capable of it.
1: Yeah, it's no difference than anybody doing stuff in the kitchen or whatever. It doesn't matter either way.
2: But this screams to me that beef sales are probably down because beef prices are up.
1: Right.
2: And I just read the other day that there's the smallest, like, bunch of cows that we've had for cattle raising across the country in years. The lowest population. And I don't, once again, it would be nice to have somebody who knows about these things so we can ask them these questions. Well, why can't you just have more cows? Are you limiting how many are being born?
1: Well, there's the environmental thing, too, that people talk about.
2: Sure.
1: Who knows what they're thinking? They're trying to get rid of, or, you know, they're trying to get rid of mosquitoes.
2: Wow, this one, all the printer problems this morning. And this, do you know how many printed twice when some didn't print at all?
1: That was the thing, too. When I had that first, like, inkling, something wasn't right. I was like, you know what? I'm just going to chill. And I'm just going to, like, do something else, and then I'll go back to it. And then all of a sudden, yeah, you had found my pages I needed.
2: I unplugged it and plugged it back in. Right. But I had to do that three more times to get everything printed out this morning. We haven't had problems with that printer.
1: Right. We used to fight it. We used to fight the hell out of it.
2: Made my job horrible. But something happened over Memorial Day weekend, and it's been a little finicky. Two foreign nationals working at the National Institutes of Health here in America have been charged with smuggling monkeypox into the United States. And then they lied about it.
1: What do you mean? Like they had like
2: little vials of monkeypox.
1: Oh my gosh. That's what I'm thinking, like a movie.
2: Federal prosecutors have charged Vincent Munster and Claude Kwee.
1: Vincent Munster?
2: Kwee.
1: Where's Lily?
2: With conspiracy to smuggle the virus into the U.S. and giving false statements to law enforcement, they have to face a maximum sentence, 5 years.
1: What? That's some international stuff right there.
2: According to the U.S. attorney, on January 25th, Munster and Kwee arrived in Detroit Metro with a large plastic case on a flight originating from the Congo.
1: Wow.
2: The two told officers the case contained equipment. An investigation by the FBI revealed that it actually held 113 vials.
1: Yikes.
2: 17 of which contain deactivated monkeypox, an infectious virus that can result in a painful rash, fever, swelling, and other ailments. We don't want that here, man. Why would you carry stuff? That's what I don't understand in this world when we've got some stuff developing in places like the Congo.
1: Right.
2: People are still traveling. And we could just sit in one place for like a couple weeks till stuff simmers down.
1: And stop worrying about other people too, by the way, and start trying to hurt people and whatnot. Just mind your own business. I mind my own business all the time. You know how less angry I am about life? It's awesome.
2: I just don't understand what's going on out there. All right, and then this
1: you do
2: one,
1: you, kid.

0: Go Bar. Both stories are about a widowed, retired, middle-aged assassin who's reluctantly dragged back into the criminal underworld and goes on a killing spree against an international society of hitmen. Both also start with a home invasion in which the hero's pet is killed and include an action sequence at a nightclub. These are just some of the similarities listed in the lawsuit. Why did he wait so long? He just saw John Wick for the first time last year.
1: I believe it because I've never seen it before.
0: That's the only part right. that I believe in all of that.
1: Look, my name's Wickwire or whatever his last name is. I had to have written it.
0: Right.
1: Written it. Wrote it.
0: I love it. We're going to play something new called Mystery Mashup. It's on the way on K105.3.
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0: A 13-year-old charged in the fatal shooting of a Jackson teenager will remain free on bond after a GPS tether violation prompted a court hearing this week. Court records show that

0: teen briefly left the property where he is confined twice over the weekend. His attorney said he was walking a family dog that pulled him beyond the yard. The 13-year-old is charged as a juvenile with first-degree murder and other offenses in the January shooting death of 16-year-old Isaiah Ramos Bostwick. His next court date is July 1st. Consumers Energy has filed a request with state regulators to increase electric rates by $456 million beginning next year. The company says the proposal would fund its 2027 Reliability Action Plan, which includes expanded tree trimming, burying 50 miles of power lines, upgrading outage-prone circuits, and adding technology to better monitor the electric grid. If approved, the plan would increase residential electric bills by about 9.8%. A proposal to make free breakfasts and lunches at schools permanent has taken a step forward in the Michigan Senate. The Education Committee approved two pieces of legislation that would make the universal free school meals program continue for years to come. The legislation will next be considered by the full Senate. And the Jackson County Animal Shelter is opening up their dog spas to the public for dog grooming for a minimum $10 donation. The donations will be going toward the shelter's emergency medical fund, which helps them take care of homeless animals as well as other pets in need. And the Jackson County Animal Shelter is also hosting a different food truck at their location on Spring Arbor Road every Wednesday throughout summer, including today. Full details on these stories happening at 7 o'clock on K105.3.
1: Thank you, Mickey. We check on your forecast for today with sunny skies on this Wednesday, the 3rd of June. Calm wind today and a high of 82. It's sunny and 50 in Jackson now. Ashanti and Foolish. It's On the Morning Gas with J-Rod and Mickey. Hello.

0: keeping it gassy and classy. We now return to the Morning Gas with J-Rod and Mickey.
1: Yeah, Morning Gas back at it, man. Having a blast with it, trying some new stuff.
2: Yeah.
1: About to do something.
2: Yeah.
1: All right, I love that. Skedaddling and running off. Those old Hanna-Barbera cartoons. One of my favorite sounds. I'm out of here.
2: Yeah.
1: We're playing games, though.
2: Yeah.
1: We are playing games.
2: So it may turn into a game. It depends on how quick you are.
1: Okay. Man, it's all riding on me?
2: A little bit.
1: Or even the listener. Hopefully the listener.
2: So just throwing the number out there, 768-4448. And I've took a bunch of pop culture references, audio files, if you will. And I layered them on top of each other. There's a lot going on in about 7 seconds. And there could be up to six. That's going to be the rule. Oh, up to. I'm not going to tell you specifically. Up to six.
1: Pop culture references?
2: References in this little clip.
1: Oh, Lord.
2: And if you can grab them all, that's awesome. If somebody calls in and gets them named before you do.
1: Yeah.
2: We'll get them hooked up with a gift card to... Miller Shoe Parlor.
1: I love
2: it's like
1: Miller
2: 50
1: Shoe
2: bucks
1: Parlor.
2: Or something.
1: Yeah, that's awesome. Awesome prize. I'm a big fan of Miller Shoe Parlor too. Steve Shotwell and the crew down there. I've gotten my last two pair of work boots down there. When I say work boots, they're
2: sharp shoes.
1: They're dress shoes, but
2: and you can tell
1: like
2: that they're
1: style,
2: solid
1: yeah.
2: And they last you a long time.
1: They did too.
2: Like almost 2 years.
1: I got almost 2 years on my first pair. I bought the same pair again, and man, loving them. Our shoes fit. Do yours?
2: Yours?
1: They do. So they measured my foot, Mickey, with that old school thing.
2: Do you remember the Roseanne show when they went to the Dan and a kid went to the shoe store and they had one of those measuring things and DJ wanted his head measured with it?
1: I don't.
2: And Dan was in parent mode. He's like, just sit down. Just sit.
1: Yeah.
2: Just sit. No questions. No singing. No blah, blah, blah.
1: Yeah.
2: It was a sale and it was stressful.
1: Oh, yeah.
2: That will not happen.
1: No.
2: It will not be stressful.
1: They don't do that there.
2: And they might even measure your hand with it.
1: If you ask nicely.
2: So, okay. Calling it Mystery Mashup. Let me get...
1: Mystery Mashup.
2: And we'll play it.
1: Yeah.
2: And I'll give you a second.
1: Yeah.
2: I'll give you a second.
1: Man.
2: And then we'll play it again, and we'll see where we go from there.
1: Okay.
2: All right. There you go.
3: I bet if I think about it, all I can remember my first pair.
1: Holy crap. You just blew my mind.
2: There's one in there that I didn't hear, and I made this thing.
1: Oh, wow.
2: All right, here we go.
3: I bet if I think about it, all I can remember my first pair.
2: Oh, it got
1: man,
2: buried. It got buried.
1: I think I hear Forrest Gump in there, maybe, but I'm probably not hearing Forrest Gump in there. Is that wrong? You're not going to say it.
3: I bet if I think about it, all I can remember my first pair.
1: Holy crap.
2: Man, it sounded different to me yesterday, yeah. But I can understand.
1: You're in that cool moment, though.
2: Yeah, that's true. But, oh, man, I know there's one in there that you can't hear.
3: I bet if I think about it, all I can remember my first pair.
1: 768-4448. Can you guess any? Hey, if you can guess like one, I guess. You know, I.
3: I bet if I think about it, all I can remember my first pair.
2: Yeah.
1: That's
2: I'll
1: tough.
2: Tell you, you can't hear the Wicked Witch in there, but she's in there.
1: Oh, do it again.
3: I bet if I think about it, all I can remember.
1: I heard her. Did she say my pretty?
2: I don't remember, but she's in there. But are you picking up on a theme?
1: I'm not.
2: There's a theme.
1: There's a theme.
3: I bet if I think about it, all I can remember my first pair.
1: When was that person screaming at the end? I have no clue.
2: That's the one that stuck in my head all day, and I couldn't say it around you. See, this might not be a good thing for me because we've already talked about my level audio capacity. And yesterday, to me, this sounded clear as all get out.
1: Someone's going to try it.
3: I bet if I think about it, all I can remember my first pair.
1: Aw, try again. 768-4448. Can you guess at least the theme of it or what can you hear in there? What are you hearing?
3: Are we trying to think about it? All I can remember my first pair.
1: What is that person saying? There you go. Get him. Hey, K105.3, who's this?
4: This is Amy.
1: Amy, what do you think's going on here?
4: I think the theme might be Wizard of Oz.
2: No, it's not Wizard of Oz. But there's something about Wizard of Oz that makes up the theme.
3: I bet if I think about it, if I could remember my first parents.
1: What is that person saying?
2: Amy, you got any other guesses?
4: I'll get you my pretty.
2: That was one of them that. In there. I'm glad you guys can hear that. I can't today.
1: I can't believe I can hear that.
2: So you got one, Amy. And J-Rod has one. If you can get one more.
1: You'll win.
2: All right,
1: we're going to
2: play it one more.
1: Hit it one more.
3: I bet if I think about it, all I can remember my first parents.
2: You got another one, Amy?
4: Only if there's one of the little people from Wizard of Oz.
1: Nope. Can I say the theme, maybe?
2: Sure.
1: New shoes?
4: Red shoes?
2: It is shoes.
4: Oh, new shoes from Miller's Shoes, yeah.
2: Yeah, the theme is shoes.
4: Red shoes.
2: All right.
1: So did I win?
2: So you got one more than Amy at this point.
1: All right.
2: You got one more guess, Amy? Of something in there? No?
1: No.
2: Okay, thanks for listening, buddy.
1: You tried your best, and I love that about
2: you,
1: Amy.
2: Thanks, Amy.
1: Thanks for being
2: Appreciate
1: here.
2: Appreciate you.
1: Somebody else was calling in, too. I wonder if they're still there. No, they hung up. 768-4448, call back. We'll run this round for you.
2: Just one more time. Just one more time.
3: I bet if I think about it, all I can remember my first parents.
2: You're going to know him, and that's going to make him
1: right.
2: Really,
1: it's going to be so angry for the rest of the day.
2: So we have Forrest Gump. Think real hard about it. I can remember my first pair of shoes.
1: Yeah. So I did know it was Forrest Gump in there.
2: Pumped Up Kicks was playing in there. From Foster the People. And the whole little spiel from the Wicked Witch from Prettier.
1: Yeah.
2: Give me their shoes or something. Tequila.
1: Oh, with Pee Wee Herman in those platform shoes or whatever he had on.
2: Yes.
1: I'm dancing on the bar. Dun, dun, dun. Now I can hear that.
2: Dun, dun.
1: Well, I got a couple, right? What'd I get? Forrest Gump and the Wicked Witch.
2: And the theme. You did pretty good.
1: Yeah.
2: The one at the end is my favorite. Okay, I'm going to play it one more time because it just makes me laugh.
1: Oh, makes me get...
3: I bet if I think about it, all I can remember my first parents.
2: It's Data from Goonies going, slick shoes!
1: Ah! Yeah, let's scram.
2: All right, we got our crime roundup coming up here in just a little bit. Did you ever have to hold the flashlight for your dad when he was working under the hood of the car?
1: Anywhere, any different things.
2: So even when you were committing crimes, you had to hold the flashlight for your dad?
1: No.
2: Well, somebody had to do that. And we'll tell you that story and some others coming up on K105.3.
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1: 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Sunshine today, Jackson. Calm wind as well and a high near 82. 52 and sunny in Jackson now with David Guetta, Alphaville, Ava Max. It's Forever Young on the Morning Gas with J-Rod and Mickey. Hello.

0: The Morning Pass with J-Rod and Mickey is brought to you by Kelly Express Mart. Now back to the show. You can't handle all that gas.
1: I love it. The gas. The Morning Gas with J-Rod and Mickey. 592 is the episode number. Thanks for being with us. Keys. Chill out, Uncle Trick Trick.
2: I heard that whoom and that really scared me. Oh my gosh.
1: One, two, three keys. They ain't got no SUVs.
2: Man, I've got like this weird all morning, like a weird nausea, headachey kind of feeling.
1: I don't like that.
2: I don't either. Because I don't know if it's like body things or like contagious things or.
1: You're not nervous about anything. Is there anything like weighing on your mind? You know what I mean? Sometimes that can totally wreck your. They can make you sick.
2: I think every morning around 8 o'clock, like, my sugar drops or something, too. Because I get, like, really hot and sweaty, and I know I have things I need to deal with, and I'm not. All right, so, dun-da-dun-dun.
1: Tums.
2: This is a report of a man in camo with a bazooka.
1: Oh, Lord.
2: Last month, someone called the police in Massachusetts because there was a guy in camo. He's carrying a bazooka.
1: That's scary.
2: Cops responded, tracked the guy down.
1: Good.
2: But he wasn't a one-man militia wanting to blow stuff up. He was a one-man landscaping service wanting to blow stuff around.
1: That's wild. It was a
2: leaf blower.
1: Give me a break. Have you ever seen a bazooka before, except for like on TV in a movie or a show?
2: Just G.I. Joe stuff.
1: I've never seen one. I don't know what they would actually look like. I don't trust TV.
2: They're saying, can we call it a weapon of mass destruction? Cops didn't mind, though. The department said, you never know. Everyone's perception can be different. You're better off calling and reporting something than ignoring it and then have it turn out to be really something bad.
1: What if it wasn't? What if it was a bazooka and he just, like, created
2: travesty? That would have been bad in Massachusetts.
1: Right.
2: Somebody suggested that he should change his slogan to, blah, blah, blah, landscaping. We will blow your lawn problems away. 41-year-old man in Pennsylvania named James Harkless DeShellies was arrested after he broke into an office building. He brought his girlfriend's 11-year-old daughter with him.
1: Oh.
2: When the cops showed up, he was in the equipment room where he had instructed the girl to hold the flashlight for him while he cut some copper wiring.
1: Oh, you scumbag.
2: No kidding. Charged with burglary and corruption of minors, among other things. The girl wasn't charged, although they're probably working with her family to find somebody appropriate to be with at this point.
1: You imagine if that was your kid? Oh my gosh,
2: I'd out of my mind.
1: Right. You'd never see that person again.
2: Did this guy just decide to be the type of dude to break into some place and steal some copper wiring? I'm sure there were flags.
1: Sure.
2: I've seen flags. Sure, you choose to ignore them sometimes.
1: Sure.
2: That's what happens, but obviously, she can't be with the mom either. Because the mom's with this guy who's doing weird things like that.
1: And
2: so.
1: Stealing copper.
2: Not cool, guys. Not cool.
1: Nah.
2: Hey, today at 12:30, if you're in the area of Jackson Crossing Mall, shout out to our friends at Cascades Humane Society.
1: Yeah.
2: Because they're doing their ribbon cutting there today. They're going to have a storefront, so to speak. Another place.
1: That's awesome.
2: Where you will be able to see critters looking for their new forever friend.
1: I love that.
2: So that's at 12:30 today on your lunch. Maybe
1: that's like way
2: that
1: better
2: area.
1: Than what they had there back in the day. There was, I think there was a pet store back in the day. And that, you know what those are. You know what I mean? Like, thank goodness there's places like them.
2: Yeah. That's
1: and, you know,
2: looking for the care and not
1: Jackson
2: just
1: County
2: the
1: Animal
2: cash.
1: Shelter, Cascades Humane Society. And we have two.
2: I see people who make their living from breeding animals. Right. And they'll have several of them that are always having puppies. That's not cool, man.
1: Turn the tables. Imagine if people were doing that with humans.
2: I know.
1: You know what I mean? Like, come on. It's the same thing.
2: It's 7:58 right now. It's Jackson's Hit Music Station, K105.3.

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5: 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We're up to a high near 82 with a calm wind throughout. It's 53 and sunny in Jackson now.
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8: Good morning. I'm Mickey Morgrat reporting. A 13-year-old charged in the fatal shooting of a Jackson teenager will remain free on bond after a GPS tether violation prompted a court hearing this week. Jackson County Circuit Judge Allison Bates ruled Tuesday that the teen could remain out of custody, citing a lack of clear language in the original bond order. Court records show the teen briefly left the property where he is confined twice over the weekend. His attorney said he was walking a family dog that pulled him beyond the yard. The judge revised the bond conditions, making it clear the teen cannot leave the home except for court appearances, medical appointments, and church services with family. The 13-year-old is charged as a juvenile with first-degree murder and other offenses in the January shooting death of 16-year-old Isaiah Ramos Bostwick. His next court date is July 1st. Consumers Energy has filed a request with state regulators to increase electric rates by $456 million beginning in 2027, marking the utility's largest proposed rate increase in more than two decades and the second straight year it has sought a record-setting hike. The company says the proposal would fund its 2027 Reliability Act plan, which includes expanded tree trimming, burying 50 miles of power lines, upgrading outage-prone circuits, and adding technology to better monitor the electric grid. Consumer says the investments are aimed at reducing the frequency and duration of power outages for its nearly 1.9 million customers. If approved, the plan would increase residential electric bills by about 9.8%. The request also includes recovery of storm restoration costs from major weather events in 2025. The Michigan Public Service Commission will review the proposal over the next 10 months before making a final decision. A proposal to make free breakfasts and lunches at schools permanent has taken a step forward in the Michigan Senate. The Education Committee approved two pieces of legislation that would make the universal free school meals program continue for years to come. The sponsor of the bill, Senator Dana Polanke, says the free school meals for every public school student saves Michigan families an average of $850 on annual grocery costs and helps kids focus on learning with full full stomachs. The legislation will next be considered by the full Senate. And the Jackson County Animal Shelter is opening up their dog spas to the public for dog grooming with a minimum $10 donation. The donations will be going towards the shelter's emergency medical fund, which helps them take care of homeless animals as well as pets in need. Benefits of using the shelter's dog spa include being able to bathe your dog in an area designed for animal baths, and the dogs will be more comfortable with their owner working with them rather than a stranger. Also, the Jackson County Animal Shelter is hosting a different food truck at their location on Spring Arbor Road every Wednesday through the summer. That includes today. News powered by WKHM.com. I'm Mickey Morgrat reporting.
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10: Now sports. The Detroit Tigers won 8-0 against the Tampa Bay Rays on Tuesday in the second of three games in the series at Tropicana Field. Right-hander Jack Flaherty delivered five scoreless innings in his best performance of the season. Second baseman Gleyber Torres launched a leadoff home run in his return from the injured list. The Tigers improved to 24-38, while the American League leading Rays dropped to 36-22. A Michigan native and one of hockey's biggest stars will have a featured role at Michigan International Speedway this weekend. Winnipeg Jets goaltender Connor Hallebuck has been named Grand Marshal for Sunday's Firekeepers Casino 400 NASCAR Cup Series race in Brooklyn. The Commerce Township native will deliver the traditional command for drivers to start their engines before the green flag drops. Hallebuck is coming off a standout season that included being named the NHL's most valuable player. The 33-year-old is in his 11th season and recently helped lead Team USA to a major international championship. MIS officials say Hallebuck's Michigan roots and championship success make him a natural fit for the event. The Firekeepers Casino 400 gets underway Sunday at 3 p.m. And that's a look at sports on K105.3. 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
5: K105.3 weather for today. Going to be nice looking out there. Sunny skies warming up to a high near 82. I think that's pretty decent, actually. Calm wind today. 53 in Jackson now under sunshine. Loving that.
7: It's time to rise and shine. Time for the morning gas with J-Rod and Mickey.
11: Good morning. I'm here.
7: The morning gas with J-Rod and Mickey. Now, let's get gassy.
11: I freaking love you losers.
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5: Hey, J-Rod and Mickey back at it. Good morning.
8: Good morning. Slick shoes.
5: Slick shoes.
8: Slick shoes. I got an idea. Slick shoes.
5: Yeah. That kid and his inventions.
8: Yeah.
5: He saved the day. You know?
8: Got him to escape just in the nick of time.
5: Yep.
8: Data in his slick shoes. Coming up, we're going to run down the weird things that got left behind in Ubers.
5: Oh, no.
8: For example, a prosthetic eye.
5: Oh, my gosh. We'll get into it. I got all kinds of rage now in my soul.
8: Dentures with just two teeth on them.
5: Why?
8: That there were still probably like $17,000.
5: Right.
8: Taylor Swift, here's Elizabeth Taylor. It's Jackson's Hit Music Station.

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1: 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J-Rod and Mickey, hello. Hi. Hope your day's awesome so far. If you're just getting started. Yeah. I know it's going to be a good one, guys. Weather-wise, looks pretty good. 82's not bad.
2: And no wind. Yesterday ended up being breezier than I thought it was supposed to be. But I'm still just sitting in the house, not going outside, enjoying how beautiful it is. All right, so...
1: I missed all that. My wife gets the dogs out and runs them in the morning and has them playing and stuff. So, like, because when it gets hotter, they can't be out there, especially our old guy, you know?
2: Yeah, yeah. Ubers?
1: I missed it.
2: Any kind of public transportation? This is specifically about Ubers, I guess. Weird things that were left behind in Ubers.
1: Oh, no.
2: I'm trying to think if I've ever left anything behind like that.
1: We used to have cabs back in my day.
2: Did you leave stuff in there?
1: No.
2: I know one night of debauchery down in Columbus with my girlfriend and her girlfriends, and it was a big party for Laura. I think it was her birthday or something like that, and she was newly divorced, and it was wild.
1: All right.
2: And had the ride back from downtown. We're doing like just a slumber party sleepover.
1: Sure.
2: For 40-year-olds, you know?
1: Yeah.
2: Somebody left their wallet in there, but he brought it back.
1: That's nice.
2: Okay, the most forgetful cities are New York City.
1: New York City.
2: And is this because they're just higher population, so more occurrences?
1: That's what I think. Cabs, I mean, everyone rides in a cab there too, right? You know what I mean? Like, that's the main transportation.
2: New York City, Miami, Chicago, San Fran, and L.A. The most forgetful day of last year was July 17th. The most lost items that day, for whatever weird reason. And generally, Sundays are the most forgetful day of the week, too.
1: Ah.
2: July 17th, that weekend, that third weekend in July.
1: What is it about that?
2: There's so many things. Is it the middle peak of summer?
1: Summer freshness. Everyone's
2: Tons of festivals and music festivals, for sure, around our region.
1: Huh.
2: But anyway, I wonder if it's if we looked it on the calendar, if it was definitely just
1: July
2: 7th summer.
1: Hold on to your stuff. Be extra attentive when it comes to July 17th, I guess, though.
2: The third week, I mean, Jubilee is that
1: weekend.
2: There
1: you go.
2: A meat slicer.
1: What? That's so weird. How do you forget a meat slicer? How do you just leave a meat slicer?
2: Yeah.
1: You know what I mean? Like, that's a big deal, right?
2: A child's prosthetic eye.
1: What the hell? Why was the kid's eye not in that kid's head?
2: It's a kid. Who knows? But
1: hey, look what I can do.
2: So my question is, I just read yesterday, our eyes stay the same size? Like birds?
1: Really?
2: Like when we're born, our eyeballs are eyeballs?
1: Well, that's why kids look kind of weird, too. Like when they're babies. You know what I mean? Like that's part of it. When they first come out, they got those ginormous eyeballs.
2: So how do they know it was a kid's prosthetic eye when we all have the same size eyeball?
1: I don't know.
2: 20 pounds of duck sausage.
1: What? That's a lot of duck sausage.
2: What's a pelvis implant? And why did that get left behind? Pelvis implants.
1: Wait, why isn't it on you?
2: In quotes.
1: That's what I'm not getting. And I'm not getting, like, how big is this cab or whatever, Uber?
2: Well, it's an Uber, so they probably got to be at least the size of a Toyota something.
1: But there's not, like, room for
2: bigger
1: activities.
2: Bigger than a Corolla.
1: Like,
2: what's
1: you see that.
2: Camrys.
1: Like, don't you see this thing, like, on the seat or right by you or on the floor? Like, it's very noticeable. 20 pounds of duck sausage or a meat slicer.
2: Yeah.
1: I could see if some kid was messing around with his prosthetic eye and took it out and left it on the seat. I could see that. He couldn't.
2: Pelvic implants. Pelvic implants are, keep an eye out for your lost stuff.
1: Right.
2: Pelvic implants are medical devices used to stabilize pelvic fractures. They just.
1: But that's like a contraption, right? Like, isn't that
2: like
1: a.
2: It's like little doohickey. It looks like things you would secure a picture to a wall with and stuff.
1: So maybe that is.
2: Two wedding gowns, handcuffs, a toboggan. Now,
1: again,
2: if you're on vacation and your mind's elsewhere, I mean, I can walk into a room with my phone in my hand. And 2 seconds later, I'm looking for my phone.
1: And that's,
2: I don't...
1: that's different than a toboggan, though.
2: That's true.
1: Or two wedding gowns.
2: A 2-pound bag of blue raspberry gushers.
1: Wow.
2: Man, I want that.
1: That's a lot of gushers.
2: A wizard wand. A dishwasher. Come on. It can't be one that's electronic under your sink.
1: Right.
2: I'm picturing like a Temu contraption for your countertop.
1: Right.
2: A bald cap.
1: A bald cap?
2: Is that like a swim cap or is it specifically to make you bald? A bald
1: cap. Like you're like in a scene or something.
2: A portable thermal printer. A pool stick in a case.
1: Okay.
2: I can understand that one. A textured photo with a rhinestone picture of Jesus. I want to go to that art class.
1: I want to go to that party.
2: Grass. And I don't know what kind.
1: Right?
2: Speaking of Temu, $200 worth of Temu items. How big was that Uber that there was $200 worth of stuff left behind? A cape with the Statue of Liberty on it. Two trees. A live fish at number 7. A single red bottom Louboutin heel. Oh, that was a sad day for somebody.
1: Well.
2: A brand new mini fridge.
1: See.
2: An oxygen tank.
1: Those are two big of items right there, too.
2: A sack of marbles. Somebody lost their marbles in an Uber.
1: No.
2: Number 2 says specifically 420 donuts.
1: How, again, do you not notice that you, you know, you left that on the seat or whatever?
2: Maybe this is pointing out why people are forgetful.
1: Maybe it was in the trunk, but still.
2: Still. And an ankle monitor.
1: Oh.
2: They got accidentally left behind.
1: Yeah.
2: You're not supposed to.
1: Good try. I'm sorry, I forgot in the back. You shouldn't have had it off.
2: That's right. Let's see. From the news of the world.
1: The world news.
2: They have totally shot down that weaponization fund. That's going away. That's $1.776 million for whoever.
1: Right.
2: That was a bipartisan deal. A bunch of politicians on both sides said, no, that's not going to happen.
1: We're not doing it.
2: Where's my other thing there? The reliability plan from consumers. We already talked about that. Are you starting to see... I closed it. Cottonwood trees. Are they starting to be...
1: I haven't seen them.
2: Are they starting to shed yet in your neighborhood?
1: I haven't noticed that.
2: Because the Michigan News has a story about cottonwood allergies, but they didn't really include the story, just the headline.
1: Here's the headline. They're really good for that.
2: The disappearance of Lynette Hooker of Lenawee County is now being reportedly investigated as a murder. I don't know if this is shocking to anybody,
1: because
2: it sounded right off the bat suspicious.
1: Oh, yeah, it's fishy as all get out.
2: Fox News reports investigators are treating the case as a homicide rather than a missing persons case. The Coast Guard is asking the Bahamas to again search for Lynette Hooker, who disappeared April 4th. She was boating with her husband, Brian. Bry guy. He said she fell from a dinghy that night and was swept away as they were boating near Elbow Key.
1: This has Dale Warner Part 2 written all over it.
2: When did that trial end? I don't know if it was a week.
1: Right. No, it was very, soon after that happened that news broke.
2: It ended March 10th, and then he got sentenced March 7th. So, okay.
1: It wasn't that far.
2: It was 3 weeks.
1: Right. Okay. Still, that's not that long.
2: And then they've been questioning him about his story. They haven't found her body. They seized the couple's sailboat a couple weeks ago, Soulmate.
1: Horrible name for those two.
2: There have been questions about Brian Hooker's account, and that includes discrepancies with the GPS data and why he didn't use the thermal camera that he had to search for his wife.
1: I wonder why, because he wasn't searching for his wife.
2: He knows exactly where she's at.
1: It's all
2: fortunate.
1: Purely speculation, allegedly, but whatever.
2: Come on.
1: We're not dumb, but you have to say that.
2: And we've watched some 48 Hours.

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8: A 13-year-old charged in the fatal shooting of a Jackson teenager will remain free on bond after a GPS tether violation prompted a court hearing this week. Court records show the teen briefly left the property where he is confined twice over the weekend. His attorney said he was walking a family dog that pulled him beyond the yard. The 13-year-old is charged as a juvenile with first-degree murder and other offenses in the January shooting death of 16-year-old Isaiah Ramos Bostwick. His next court date is July 1st. Consumers Energy has filed a request with state regulators to increase electric rates by $456 million beginning next year. The company says the proposal would fund its 2027 Reliability Action Plan that includes things like expanded tree trimming and burying miles of power lines. If approved, the plan would increase residential electric bills by about 9.8%. The Michigan Public Service Commission will review the proposal over the next 10 months before making a final decision. And a proposal to make free breakfasts and lunches at schools permanent has taken a step forward in the Michigan Senate. The Education Committee approved two pieces of legislation that would make the universal free school meals program continue for years to come. The legislation will next be considered by the full Senate. And the Jackson County Animal Shelter is opening up their dog spas to the public for dog grooming for a minimum $10 donation. The donations will be going toward the shelter's emergency medical fund, which helps them take care of homeless animals as well as pets in need. More details on these stories at WKHM.com and on Jackson's News Talk 970 AM and 101.5 FM.
6: Thank you, Mickey. We check in with the forecast for today. Sunny skies throughout Jackson. Calm wind today and a high reaching near 82. It is 56 and sunny in Jackson now with Men at Work. Who can it be now? It's on the Morning Gas with J. Rod and Mickey. Hello.

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0: It's time for the buzz with the Morning Gas.
4: Oh, yes, indeed. It's fun time, fun time, fun time.
5: Harry Styles has set the scene for a golden proposal at an Amsterdam concert. I meant to read through this just before we went on the air. I forgot because I saw a line in it. I think the couple met like the day before.
6: No way.
5: Yeah. Yeah.
7: Is that one of those things? If you know, you know.
5: It happened at Natalia Mercado. She and her boyfriend, Lucas Bajerski, happened to bump into Harry on the street. Oh, okay. Back in May. And the couple was in town to see him perform his tour there. And Lucas mentioned, hey, I'm going to propose to her at your concert.
6: Wow.
5: At the show the next night, Harry dedicated his song Golden to the couple, saying, Lucas and Natalia, this one's for you. Lucas got down on one knee and gave Natalia a note that read, you're so golden, casa comigo. That means marry me in Portuguese. Oh. As soon as I heard the song was dedicated to us, I did it, and I cried, Lucas said.
6: Wow.
5: Harry told the crowd that the two had just gotten engaged and related the story about how they met on the... about how he met them. I was like, this story is going to blow my mind. She said no.
6: She
5: said yes. Queer Eye's Antony, I spelled weird. Antony Porowski, I guess, is kind of besties maybe with Taylor Swift.
6: Oh.
5: He's one of the latest celebrities that all the other celebrities are asking. Have you gotten your wedding invite yet? He was on Bravo's Watch What Happened Live.
6: Oh.
5: Viewer asked him, did you snag an invite? And he said, they're getting married?
7: He totally got one.
5: When I read that, I was like, he's there. I should really send him some flowers or some kind of congratulation, he said. He did reveal that the best thing Taylor ever cooked for him was an Ottolenghi recipe for meatballs.
6: Really? What's that?
5: I don't know. I meant to look that up, too. He said it was really delicious and that she inspired me to start putting in more herbs and doing kind of like green meatballs.
6: Green meatballs?
5: So,
6: with like faux meat or something?
5: I'm thinking like down in chimichurri sauce, maybe from Argentina, is like a oily, herby green.
6: They pair it with a lot of beef and steak.
5: Yeah. So I'm thinking it's along those lines. G H I, and I'm typing this into Yahoo, and they're not going to know.
6: Oh,
5: crap,
6: Yahoo! Bunch of Yahoos.
5: Regatta and oregano meatballs.
6: Ooh.
5: Oh, so kind of Greek.
6: Okay.
5: Well, then that kind of makes sense to me, I guess. Because I think he's Greek.
6: Okay.
5: And I thought maybe the Ottoman Empire maybe had some. I don't know if it does, but that's...
6: Boy, she just really, like, finds stuff about people that she knows and just... You know
5: celebrates
6: what I mean?
5: Them
6: like,
5: with
6: cares
5: it.
6: About them.
5: She cooks for people.
6: Like, oh, he's Greek. I'm going to make these cool meatballs.
5: Right. We rarely see Britney Spears outside of her own Instagram post, which is why it was unusual to see her on, well, someone else's Instagram feed recently.
6: Who?
5: Celebrity hairdresser Chris Appleton posted a photo of himself with Britney standing behind him holding a bunch of curling irons, showing off what looks like a newly flat ironed do. As a kid growing up in England, Britney was the soundtrack to so many moments, and never in a million years did I think I'd one day be standing behind the chair and styling her hair.
6: Yeah, but
5: talk about tripping you out.
6: Sure. But be careful. Don't turn your back on Britney Spears with some kind of instrument or something in her hand that could be used as a weapon. A curling iron?
5: Warms up.
6: You could hurt somebody with that.
5: Some moments really do come full circle. She's not only an icon, but one of the most genuinely kind and gentle souls I've ever met. That's cool. This one, man. Charlie XCX has a new album that's going to be dropping next month, maybe? Yeah, July. It's called Music, Fashion, Film, and she just did the album cover shoot for it. And I should say she didn't, but she has guests on her album cover.
6: Oh, so she directed it, maybe?
5: This is Charlie XCX, and she was able to wrangle up rocker John Cale, designer Marc Jacobs, and Martin Scorsese for her album cover.
6: Oh, neat.
5: But why we're talking about this is she says, you know how some people use the word shook? I never really knew what that meant before now. I have genuinely been shook. Standing there looking at all those monsters of, you
6: sure,
5: know.
6: Of their professions.
5: Right.
6: Shook me all night long.
5: On her album cover, Charlie XCX.
6: Good job, kid.
5: Music Fashion Film comes out on July 24th. JoJo Siwa is on bed rest, recovering from a concussion, an unrelated eye infection following a golf cart accident.
6: Oh my gosh.
5: The singer shared updates on socials showing her infected eye while wearing an eye patch. Things aren't going too well.
6: She's a pirate now.
5: She's got this gnarly, watery eye infection.
6: Yuck.
5: The golf cart malfunctioned, went in fast circles, and threw me off.
6: Bull crap. What were you doing out there? I've been on a golf cart.
5: Who was doing circles on a golf cart,
6: right,
5: girlfriend?
6: Where's the video? I want to see that badly.
5: Because it's just like a computer. It does what you tell
6: Dude,
5: it. What,
6: how many times has anybody been on a golf cart and got in there and messed around with it? It happens. It's okay.
5: Do you ever see the lump the size of a half a tennis ball on my ankle? That's from a golf cart accident.
6: See?
5: That I know. The older I get, the more and more I'm going to regret not ever taking care of it.
6: Yeah.
5: I showed it to a foot doctor. He was taking care of my ex and his foot problems. I go, hey, get a load of this. And he winced.
6: Oh, my gosh. That says a lot.
5: Ooh, and he just shook his head in pain. Grimace looking pain.
6: I'm working on him right now.
5: We got the show to wrap up here next. It's Jackson's Hit Music Station, K105.3.
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6: K105.3 weather forecast for today. Sunny skies throughout with a calm wind as well and a high near 82. It's 56 and sunny in Jackson now with the latest from Maroon 5. It's called Heroin. It's on the K105.3 Morning Gas with J-Rod and Mickey. 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
1: Oh, it's a good day. I'm singing the song, and it's a good day. We're moving along.
2: And it's always a good day on the Morning Gas. Thanks for hanging out with us today. We're going to wrap things up here in just a bit. But, yeah, we celebrate episode 592 today. It's been a great one. Thanks
3: good
2: for being
3: job.
2: With us. Yeah. Yay!
3: It was a fun time. Tomorrow is Thursday.
2: It's even more fun.
3: Theater. And I just now started to think about, actually, that's not true, but I just now started to think about, all right, what are we going to do with that tomorrow?
2: That'll... Head of the week, too.
3: Yeah, that's
4: Yeah.
3: And Carp Carnival tomorrow, and that broadcast of 4 to 6. Kiki will help kick that off tomorrow. I guess maybe the gates open at noon, but our remote is at 4 to 6. And it's all weekend. It's Thursday through Sunday.
2: The weekend starts tomorrow, if you think about it.
3: It does in summer, doesn't it?
2: Yeah.
3: One of my dearest friends has been at his job so long, he's got a tremendous amount of time to take.
2: Oh,
3: and
2: yeah.
3: Also, a type of job that, you know, you and I couldn't necessarily do this. You've got the vacation time to do it, but it would be hard to take off every Friday.
2: Oh, yeah.
3: All summer long, but that's what he does. How jelly am I of him?
2: As long as we don't have guests.
3: And you know. And also, just for a long summer weekend, you know, just for fun of that. I love my job, but I still like to have some long,
2: you want to enjoy,
3: summer fun
2: you know,
3: weekend.
2: Job is awesome, but enjoying outside is, you know, separating the two is much needed, too.
3: I know some folks will do that at Christmas time, like the week before Thanksgiving. They start taking three-day weekends through the holidays. That's
2: the
3: a fun time
2: them,
3: to do that, too. We got 30 minutes nonstop hits coming up here. Just a few with J-Rod.
2: Yeah, me.
3: And I'll be back for the midday at 10. 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

0: 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Wrapping up 30 minutes of nonstop music. Happy Wednesday, Jackson. J-Rod on with you. Mickey hanging out this weekend for a big broadcast at a huge event, 21st Annual Art, Beer, and Wine Festival at Ellis Sharp Park. Live from 2 to 4. 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
0: Yeah, sunny skies throughout your Wednesday. Loving that. Calm wind throughout the day as well. And a high near 82 degrees. Calm wind continues on throughout the evening under mostly clear skies. Low 56. It's 59 and sunny in Jackson now. Let's get back into it.

baby girl. I'm the man from the big beat. Hey, when you come play around my way, hey, listen to what I gotta say. Don't you know I am the man? Rock shows here to Japan. Have people shaking my hand.

0: Tame Impala with Jenny from Blackpink and Dracula's the remix version on K105.3 Jackson's Hit Music Station. I'm J-Rod, Pet of the Week tomorrow on the Morning Gas, 7:50 a.m. Our Pet of the Week from last week is still the Pet of the Week until tomorrow when we announce that new one. So take a look at Tampico, the gentle soul, now housed at the Jackson County Animal Shelter. Could be maybe your home, could be the next stop. That'd be nice, right? You should see this guy. Yep. Recently made a trip here from Texas in search of a fresh start. Handsome boy. Quiet personality. He has a gentle way about him. Enjoys peaceful surroundings. Curled up in a cozy bed. Tucked into a quiet little corner. Whatever. He's just trying to feel safe and comfortable. And I'm telling you, maybe you're just a chill person. This guy sounds like a chill person. Tampico. A gentle soul. Thanks, Kibbe Park Animal Hospital, for helping us get the word out about the Pet of the Week as well. K1053.com and on the social medias as well. On the way, Howard Jones and Sabrina Carpenter wrap up my day on K105.3 next.
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0: Jackson's Hit Music, K105.3, Sabrina Carpenter, and Manchild. That wraps it up for me. I'm J-Rod. I'm out of here. I'll be hanging out with you guys again tomorrow. We'll do it all over 6 a.m. for the morning guest with myself and Mickey. And Mickey's actually back next with 30 minutes of nonstop hit music on K105.3.
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0: Yeah, sunshine for your Wednesday. Yeah, that's awesome, right? Highs of 82 with a calm wind. Mostly clear skies tonight. Another calm wind in the background. Low 56 in Jackson now. Temps in the mid-60s under sunshine. Have a great Wednesday. I'll see ya!

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0: Jackson's hit music station, K105.3, Risk It All. That's the latest from Bruno Mars, and congratulations to him. He just scored 3 nominations for BET Awards, including Viewer's Choice for I Just Might, Best Male R&B Pop Artist, and his album The Romantic nominated for Album of the Year, which is pretty great. He hasn't released an album in over 10 years, and as soon as he does, bam, he starts getting award nominations. Welcome to the Midday. My name is Mickey.
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skies sunny, 82 today, just a great summer day. Mostly clear and 56 overnight and sunny and 86 tomorrow. Winds could get a little gusty tomorrow, blowing out of the southeast at 20 miles an hour.

0: K105.3, it's Jackson's Hit Music Station, and the new one from The Fray called Ice Cold Lakes. They're kind of chilly still around here. It'll be a few weeks yet until your lip stops quivering, or you can walk in past your knees, past your waist. The water situation we're kind of seeing reports on for this summer is if you have pets and you live near a body of water and you notice there's like some foamy stuff on top of that water. It's different than the foam, I guess, from when we were kids. This stuff has all kinds of chemicals in it and algae blooms and grossness and stuff. And so I guess the best rule of thumb is if there's foam on top, I can't think of a word to rhyme with top at this point. But if there's foam on top of the water, stay on top of the land. There you go.
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0: Homewrecker from Somber on Jackson City Music Station, K105.3. The buzz in the midday is about Jenny Molan. Jason Biggs, you know him from American Pie. He was married to Jenny Molan for 18 years. They're in the process of getting a divorce right now, and they've got like two or three kids together. And the reason why we're talking about Jenny Molan is everybody is after a post this weekend. It was a collage of pictures of her wrestling with their oldest son, who's 12. And she said, the most toxic relationship you'll ever be in is with your oldest son. I'm paraphrasing, but that's basically what it said. As you can imagine, under the microscope, a lot of people coming through that caption that she has since removed. Maybe it was just a huge misunderstanding of what she was trying to say, but it was accompanied by those photos with her wrestling that looked like two teenagers in love kind of wrestling around. And so that's the buzz for the midday this morning. We're going to file that under ooh. We've got 30 minutes nonstop hits coming up. Come check out the Grand River Farmers Market at the River and Rail Food Hub inside the iconic walls of Jackson's historic state prison each Saturday from 9 to 2. 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
0: Enjoy this day, 82 and sunny, clear and 56 overnight, and then tomorrow, sunny, a little warmer, 86, winds picking up out of the southwest, gusting up to 20 miles an hour, and then Thursday night, partly cloudy, 64.

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0: Kalani Unfolded. It's Jackson's at Music Station, K105.3. I'm Mickey, the midday going on right now. Tomorrow starts the Carp Carnival. Gates open at noon. We'll be out there broadcasting from 4 to 6 with Kiki. And I'll tell you, they usually give us some tickets and say, hey, if you're listening right now and you hear us talking on the radio about Carp Carnival, the first person to stop by the booth will get you hooked up with an unlimited ride pass or two. So keep that in mind tomorrow, 4 to 6, when the broadcast starts at the 67th annual Michigan Center Lions Carp Carnival. It runs through Sunday at Leoni Township Park, and there's live music every day, lots of it. 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
0: 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And if you get to enjoy today, like with no responsibilities and just appreciate the weather, today is for you. Sunny and 82. Clear 56 overnight and sunny tomorrow. Winds picking up from the southwest, though. High near 86.

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0: There's Olivia Dean and So Easy is Jackson's Hit Music Station, K105.3. 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

0: It's Olivia Rodrigo and Drop Dead, Jackson City Music Station, K105.3. I'm Mickey, and the midday is going on right now. I woke up this morning, and I thought, gosh, it's Friday already. And then my brain went, wah, wah, wah. It's probably because I'm excited for the weekend with lots going on. We got the carnival. Our sister stations are going to be broadcasting from MIS for the races this weekend. I'll be out for the Art Beer Wine Walk Saturday afternoon at Ellis Sharp Park from 2 to 4. Check out your tickets. I know the closer we get to this event, the more people get excited and the more apt they are to sell out. There are still some VIP tickets at last check that gets you in early and a whole bunch more stuff than the regular ticket that's like $45. Eventbrite, grab your tickets and join us for Art Beer and Wine Festival, the 21st annual coming up at Ellis Sharp Park this Saturday.
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6: Sunny 82 today and clear and 56 overnight. And then that wind picks up a little bit again tomorrow. Out of the southwest, gusting up to 20 miles an hour, sunny 86 tomorrow. And then Thursday night, breezy, partly cloudy with a low around 64.

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0: Station, K105.3, the midday happening and the back in the day buffet happening right now. And just a reminder that tomorrow, 24 hours from right now, you'll have an opportunity to win a $25 gift card to Umami of Jackson. Man deliciousness, ramen bowl combos, just 15 bucks during their happy hours. 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Again, tomorrow at this time, we'll hook you up with a $25 gift card to House of Umami, bringing you the Back in the Day Buffet and also our friends at Michelob Ultra. 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
0: Industrial Steel Treating, bringing you the weather on K105.3, where our dedicated and loyal employee family is the reason we've been around for over 80 years, bringing the heat since 1943 IST. All right, clear tonight with a low around 56. Wind picking back up tomorrow out of the southwest, gusting up to 20 miles an hour. Sunny 86 tomorrow, partly cloudy, breezy Thursday night 64. A slight chance of showers Friday, partly sunny 86. K105.

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Running around's good for your health. You might get there faster if you take your car. Not sure what's going to happen with the pump pressure.

0: 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And then the next thing you know, things are flying around in the Mideast again. 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And that is just sad. 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And we haven't had a winner in a few weeks. 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

0: Jackson's Hit Music Station, K105.3, the Back in the Day Buffet going on. And the fine young Cannibals, they only had, I think, two albums, maybe three. It was their sophomore album, The Raw and the Cook, that gave us all the hits that we know from fine young Cannibals. And then that was the early 90s. And the next thing they knew, they had Burnout and they were just over it. And they kind of broke up. And I can't believe all this time later, they haven't found some common ground, at least in nostalgia and a money grab, to jump on some kind of 90s nostalgia tour. I don't know. Maybe they discovered things in their life that's way better than that. I hope that's the case. Alanis Morissette's coming up. Also, the cars. It's the Back in the Day Buffet.
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0: 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Low around 56. It's actually going to be a perfect night for music in the park tonight. Mostly sunny tomorrow, high near 86. Gusty winds out of the southwest kicking up to 20 miles an hour. Partly cloudy Thursday night, 64.

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0: It's new from Teddy Swims. It's called Mr. Know-It-All. It's Jackson's hit music station, K105.3. He's a crooner, started out as a big songwriter and crossed that threshold, and now he's singing his own hits. Are you a singer? You know, sometimes you don't even have to be the best singer, just the best showman to compete in our karaoke contest and maybe score some cash. We're putting the call out now, getting people used to the idea. On one hand, it's already June 3rd, and August 7th through the 14th will be here before we know it. That's when the Jackson County Fair is going to happen. And that Friday night on the 14th, we're going to be hosting the karaoke contest. Adult, teen, and youth categories at this point. Cash prizes awarded to top performers in each category. And we'll post the audition information for you very soon at K1053.com.
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0: K105.3 weather being brought to you by Wygott and Falson. Low around 56 tonight and clear. And then sunny tomorrow, high around 86. Southwest wind kicking up a little bit. Partly cloudy tomorrow night with a low around 64 and a 20% chance of showers Friday. Partly sunny with a high near 86.

0: That's new from Ariana Grande. It's called Hate That I Made You Love Me, and her new album drops in June. But already that song is like in the number one spot or something. And a poll featured a selection of new songs from various artists, including Latto's Big Mama and a song called Lemonade. But it was Grande's track that actually garnered the most votes. Now, is that because they just recognized Ariana Grande's voice? And they're like, yeah, I know who that is. Either way, she's got a big hit on her hands, and her new album is going to drop on July 31st called Petal.
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0: There's Miley and Younger You. It's Jackson's Hit Music Station, K105.3. Mickey, wrapping up middays and setting our sights on tomorrow morning at 6 a.m. in the studio with J-Rod for the morning cast. Theater Thursday tomorrow. It'll probably be Thursday Wednesday this afternoon as I try to write it and prepare for it. I kind of got some ideas, but for the first time in a couple of weeks, I have nothing this afternoon. So it'll be fun to see what shakes out tomorrow at 7:40. For Thursday Theater, I think we're calling it, the morning cast, every weekday morning, being brought to you by Kelly Express Mart and K105.3. Have a good one.
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0: Clear and calm tonight, low around 56. Sunny tomorrow, though southwest wind kicking back up, gusting to 20 miles an hour, 86 for a high tomorrow. Partly cloudy Thursday night with a low around 64.

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0: same. That was Stateside by Pink Panthers and Zara Larsson on K105.3 Jackson's Hit Music. What's up, Jackson? You're listening with me, Kiki, on this wonderful Wednesday. Last night, I was taken down memory lane. If you've been listening with me lately, you know that I have been really feeling nostalgic. I've been missing the early 2000s. So I've been going down the rabbit hole of all of the things that I've forgotten about. And one thing I discovered last night is just, it is an uncovered memory that only few of us would have. When I was in elementary school, we would have this awesome dude called the Yo-Yo Man. He would stop by all different kinds of schools throughout the country and do the yo-yo. He would try to sell his fancy yo-yos that apparently were the best ones ever to children who didn't even have money at school, and he would do some really cool tricks. I remember this Yo-Yo Man because I did fall victim to his yo-yo scandal. Because he showed up, he told us that we could do all of the tricks that he was doing if we paid really close attention. I bought one of his yo-yos, and I still have it to this day. It's probably in knots in my closet because after my first try, it just did not work. It was not the way the Yo-Yo Man said it would be. And that would be the reason why I would assume he is no longer traveling from school to school. Because, you know, yo-yos aren't what they were once upon a time. Next up, we have songs like Wish I Didn't and Stitches by Shawn Mendes here on K105.3, Jackson's Hit Music.
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9: Jackson,
0: forecast calls for some sunny skies with temperatures mid on 82 degrees. Tonight, there's going to be some clear skies with temperatures being low around 56. Looking into Thursday, there's going to be some sunny skies with a high near 86.

0: Seasons hit music. Tomorrow is the last day for some of these kids in Jackson. I would have to say most of these kids in Jackson. So congratulations, another school year done. Tomorrow is also an amazing day because the Carp Carnival will be kicking off. So if you want to celebrate that last day of school, feel free, stop by the Carp Carnival and say hi because I will be hanging out. There is going to be so much fun with carnival rides, some good food, live music, and even a beer tent for the adults. So don't miss out. The Carp Carnival is kicking off tomorrow and going on through the 7th. I will be going live tomorrow afternoon and doing some giveaways. So it would be best to stop by, say hi, and hang out with me for a little bit. Next up, we have songs like Illusion and Wake Up Calling by Papa Roach here in K105.3, Jackson's Hit Music.
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0: That was Wake Up Calling by Papa Roach on K105.3, Jackson's Hit Music. Where are my true crime people at? I know that you guys are out there, because in these more recent years, it feels like we've been willing to say, hey, I love true crime. I love to know what's going on just all the time. I absolutely am one of those true crime people. I spend a lot of my time listening to different shows or even just trying to find something cool and something new because I've already watched so many. One of my favorites is definitely First 48, which happens to be released on today in 2004. One of my first memories as a kid happens to include First 48, and don't you even dare judge my family. As a kid, we would have fun Sunday mornings. I would wake up early on Sundays, my parents would give me whatever leftover food we had ordered for dinner on Saturday, and we would sit down and watch the First 48 for the whole morning. I absolutely loved it. It was my favorite thing to do every single weekend. Now that I'm an adult, do I kind of think that it wasn't right that a child was watching that? Yes, I do. But I will never, ever, ever say that my parents did anything wrong in that sense, because to this day I am a true crime girl. Next up, we have songs like Beautiful Things and Miles on It here on K105.3, Jackson's Hit Music.
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0: ZipRecruiter. The forecast calls for some sunny skies with temperatures minimum 82 degrees. Tonight, there's going to be some clear skies with temperatures being low around 56. Looking into Thursday, there'll be some sunny skies with a high near 86.

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0: That was American Girls by Harry Styles on K105.3, Jackson's Hit Music. What's up, Jackson? You're listening with me, Kiki, on this wonderful Wednesday. I have been making it a more recent thing to go and check fashion trends. No, I'm not trying to keep up with them because I don't have the money to change my wardrobe every time people decide that something new is cool. But I do like to just keep up on what's going on. And it seems like more recently, obviously, I feel like you guys would have had to notice too, chunky shoes are in. Once upon a time, everybody was getting those small Nike running shoes. Yeah, those days have passed. The chunkier, the better. I know that you guys had to have seen some of these platforms people are wearing that are like a brick. It's like a brick. I'm not judging. I think that they're pretty cool, but it is going to just, I just want to know, how far are we going to go with these chunky shoes? Because as I said, we are already at brick size. I just want to know, are we going up to cinder block? Just let me know, please. Next up, we have songs like Pink Pony Club and You Belong With Me by Taylor Swift here on K105.3, Jackson's Hit Music.
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0: 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Neighbors you can count on. The forecast calls for some sunny skies with temperatures mainly on 82 degrees. Tonight, there's going to be some clear skies with temperatures being low around 56. Looking into Thursday, there'll be some sunny skies with a high near 86.

0: That was Holly by Ben Camino on K105.3, Jackson's Hit Music. 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Next up, we have songs like Criminals and Man I Need by Olivia Dean here in K105.3, Jackson's Hit Music.
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0: That was Man in Need by Olivia Dean on K105.3, Jackson's Hit Music. On this day in 1988, the movie Big was released. I know that you have to remember the movie Big with Tom Hanks. This was a movie that you watched as a kid, and it instantly made you think about when you were grown up, all the things that you would do if you had the opportunity to. When I was a kid and I watched the movie Big, I actually sat down and wrote a list of all the things I wanted to remember when I was older. And still to this day, I am crossing things off of that list. I know that we're already old, but you may want to sit down and do the same thing. It makes me feel like a child each and every time I revisit that list. Some of the things that I have to do are stupid, but the other things are truly just fun. I am somebody who refuses to let the kid die inside of me. I cannot. So I will always, always revisit movies like Big and use it as a reminder of the time when I dreamed of being this age. Next up, we have songs like Taste and Hit the Wall by Gracie Abrams here on K105.3, Jackson's Hit Music.
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0: This look at your weather is brought to you by Northwest Community Schools, the direction of greatness. Forecast calls for some sunny skies with temperatures mid around 82 degrees. Tonight, there's going to be some clear skies with temperatures hitting a low around 56. Looking into Thursday, there'll be some sunny skies with a high near 86.

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0: That was Ordinary by Alex Warren on K105.3, Jackson's Hit Music. What's up, Jackson? You listening with me, Kiki, on this wonderful Wednesday. I would like to take the time to take a chance and apologize to the UPS driver who came to my house yesterday. It was my bad that I had left my door wide open and my almost 70-pound pit bull definitely scared you. I didn't plan for it. Let me give you guys a little bit of insight on this. I arrived home from work yesterday, left my front door open because I was going to take my dogs for a walk. As soon as I walked into my kitchen, I watched my dog dart into the living room, and I was losing it. I didn't know what was going on. I thought that we had a threat in the house. But as soon as I made it into that living room, I had seen a singular boot. And as I'm watching in the window, it is that UPS or FedEx driver booking it across the street. I'm sorry that my dog scared you. He really did not mean any harm. And I think that it would make you feel a little bit better to know that I didn't close my front screen door all the way, so it probably was best to run. My bad. I'll do better next time. Next up, we have songs like Dancing in the Flames and Last Night by Morgan Wallen here in K105.3, Jackson's Hit Music.
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0: Forecast calls for some sunny skies with temperatures mainly around 82 degrees. Tonight, there's going to be some clear skies with temperatures staying low around 56. Looking into Thursday, there'll be some sunny skies with a high near 86.

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1: That was Runway by Doechii and Lady Gaga on K105.3, Jackson's Hit Music. Tomorrow is the kickoff date for the Carp Carnival, and I will be hanging out to say hi to you guys. So if you happen to have the time, stop by Michigan Center for that Carp Carnival. They are going to be having live music, of course, some carnival rides, and even some great food, on top of having a beer tent for the adults. So don't miss out. I'll be hanging out and doing some giveaways. Stop by, say hi, and enjoy the Carp Carnival, kicking off tomorrow and going until the 7th. Next up, we have songs like The Door and The Great Divide by Noah Kahan here in K105.3, Jackson's Hit Music.

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0: That was The Great Divide by Noah Kahan on K105.3, Jackson's Hit Music. 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
4: 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The forecast calls for some sunny skies with temperatures mid on 82 degrees. Tonight, there's going to be some clear skies with temperatures sitting low around 56. Looking into Thursday, there'll be some sunny skies with a high near 86.

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You're tuned in to the incredible sound that electrifies the great city of Jackson.

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0: That was Elizabeth Taylor by Taylor Swift on K105.3, Jackson's Hit Music. You're listening to The Drive at 5, which is brought to you by House of Umami. 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I guarantee you, it is worth it. I was given one of those gift cards a couple weeks ago so I could have the same experience as you, and it was awesome. I filled up on so many delicious appetizers, it almost made it so I couldn't even eat my meal, but I still did, and all of it was so good that I even ate the leftovers. If you know me, then you know I don't eat leftovers, so that's saying a lot. Make sure to tune in tomorrow at 5 o'clock for the House of Umami gift card giveaway. Next up, we have songs like Rain Me In and Super Bass by Nicki Minaj here on K105.3, Jackson's Hit Music.
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0: 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Another home sold. You could be next. Forecast calls for some sunny skies with temperatures mid on 82 degrees. Tonight, there's going to be some clear skies with temperatures sitting low around 56. Looking into Thursday, there'll be some sunny skies with a high near 86.

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0: That was Hot to Go by Chapel Roan on K105.3, Jackson's Hit Music. 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
0: This Look at Your Weather is brought to you by Northwest Community Schools, the direction of greatness. Jackson weather. The forecast calls for some sunny skies with temperatures mid around 82 degrees. Tonight, there's going to be some clear skies with temperatures being low around 56. Looking to Thursday, there'll be some sunny skies with a high near 86.

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0: That was Midnight Sun by Zara Larsson on K105.3, Jackson's Hit Music. What's up, Jackson? You listening with me, Kiki, on this wonderful Wednesday. Have you guys ever had that one horrible ex that just, it's just remarkably bad? Like, that one ex always would probably accuse you of cheating while they were actively doing so. Yeah, I had one of those too. He was just so annoying. I couldn't make it through a single day or even an hour without being accused of doing something wrong. And then after 2 years of me wasting my life with that man, it turns out that whole time he had another girlfriend. That dirty dog, I swear. But here is the main part of this story. During our relationship, he would make me listen to songs about cheating and just show me how bad it would make him feel if I were to cheat on him. I am amazed because he was cheating. But, you know, you can never make true sense out of a cheater's thoughts. Next up, we have one of those amazing songs that he would make me listen to all the time. But still to this day, I listen to that song and I think of him. We have Creepin' coming up with Metro Boomin' and The Weeknd here on K105.3, Jackson's Hit Music.
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0: 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Jackson weather. The forecast calls for some sunny skies with temperatures mid around 82 degrees. Tonight, there's going to be some clear skies with temperatures hitting a low around 56. Looking into Thursday, there'll be some sunny skies with a high near 86.

That was Misery by Goo Goo Dolls on K105.3, Jackson's Hit Music. Tomorrow is going to be the kickoff day for the Carb Carnival. So if you want to stop by, say hi, or even hang out with me, you can stop by the Carb Carnival and have so much fun. They are going to be having carnival games, live music, so much good food, and

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0: That was Drop Dead by Libby Rodrigo on K105.3, Jackson's Hit Music. I hope you guys enjoyed listening with me, Kiki, on this marvelous, well, wonderful Wednesday. It is not a Monday. I am going to leave you guys behind with some amazing songs, like This Is How We Roll, Cool Kids, and so much more, here in K105.3, Jackson's Hit Music.
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0: Tonight's forecast calls for some clear skies with temperatures hitting low around 56 degrees. Looking into Thursday, there's going to be some sunny skies with a high near 86. Thursday night, temperatures a little low around 64 with some cloudy skies.

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0: 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I'm Beyonce.
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0: It's Nightly with Jaden Tyler. Night crew, if you're here, you're already in. And I'm kind of worried, Ty. I'm thinking about my people that may not have AC in their cars this summer. I had someone call into the radio station earlier, and she was like, I haven't had AC in my house for 20 years, but there's some rebate going on, and I finally got AC. And I was just like, oh, man, thank God, right in time for summer. I can't imagine something being wrong with my car.
1: Yeah, that's the worst, like my situation. I have a hybrid. My everything else is fine in the car. The hybrid system is not. Apparently, if they need to replace the battery in the hybrid, it's $4,000 to $5,000, which is insane. So I'm not really happy with hybrid cars right now at the moment. But
0: damn, that is crazy, because first of all, shout out to you for being environmentally friendly. We love that. We love that, T. But what's the update? When are you going to be able to be back cruising and in these streets?
1: No clue. Apparently, you got to be a certified hybrid technician to work on these things, because apparently, like, one small move, I was told, it's like life or death. Like, you could touch something and it just blow up. So we don't know yet. But I do spend a lot of time in my car. Like, I'm one of those guys that eats in the car. I do vacuum it like every other week, so I make sure it's not dirty. But my car's my happy place, and I'm missing it. And I'm saying that because there's a story done that said 40% of us say that their car is their happy place.
0: I agree. It's like kind of a energy transformation mobile. You turn up your favorite hits and you feel like you're just, I don't know, becoming a different, a new good energy. But I'm jealous. I'm not as good at keeping my car clean. I love when a man keeps his car clean. So shout out to you.
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15: Look around. From the beginning, America was shaped by the wild. Throughout history, we have recognized the importance of protecting it. This is our shared heritage. But today we're divided and don't always see eye to eye. except for our love of wildlife and wild places they and we call home. But our wildlife is disappearing, and when they're gone, we all pay the price. Out here, there's no left or right. There's only right and wrong. Join Defenders of Wildlife and stand for what's right. For nearly 80 years, we've been the leading voice for wildlife, showing up in your communities, on Capitol Hill, defending America's lands and animals. Because in our love for what we share, we are closer than you think. 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